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1: Environmental groups want the Prime Minister to invest in renewable energy and not allow more North Sea drilling. A decision is expected in the coming weeks on whether to explore the Rosebank oil field west of Shetland and the Jackdaw gas platform off Aberdeen. The developer says the projects would result in billions of pounds of investment and create 3,500 jobs. But Ariba Hamid from Greenpeace UK is concerned.
2: This does not take a penny off our bills. It doesn't make us any less dependent on fossil fuels. It doesn't even reduce our imports because 80% of this oil and gas is actually sold on the international market.
1: It's emerged a man accused of stabbing another man at a hotel in Stanwell entered the UK illegally via a small boat. 22-year-old Abdelfatah Yusuf Adani has appeared in court charged with attempted murder. He's alleged to have stabbed a staff member at the Stanwell Hotel, which is housing asylum seekers, five times on Saturday night. He's been remanded in custody and will next appear in court next month. A loophole which allows sex offenders to change their identity in order to hide their past could be closed. One convicted paedophile, 50-year-old Jason Brown from Peterborough, is believed to have used up to 20 aliases to start new relationships. The government says it's looking at the issue. A stag has had to be put down after it injured a picnicker while looking for food in Richmond Park. A statement from the Royal Park says it's thought this particular deer may have learned behaviour as it's not natural to them. For the third time in as many weeks, visitors to the Royal Parks are being asked not to feed or interfere with the deer and to stay 50 metres away from them. Richmond Council leader Gareth Roberts says the loss of dedicated police is having a detrimental effect on the Royal Park's wildlife.
3: Now we're seeing people just behaving terribly in the parks. People treating Richmond Park like a petting zoo, wandering up with very small children to these enormous stags. And this is one of the consequences of not having a police force within the Royal Parks. The rangers can go up and have a word, but we really need to have police back in the Royal Parks. And it's down to Sadiq Khan that we no longer do.
1: Arthur Ferry's been named in the Great Britain Davis Cup tennis team for the home qualifying tie against Ecuador next month. The 24-year-old former King's College Wimbledon pupil historically reached the semi-finals of Wimbledon as a wild card last month. The tie takes place at London's Copper Box on September the 19th. And mourners at the funeral service for Bonnie Tyler have heard her described as one of a kind. The Welsh singer died unexpectedly last month at the age of 75 at her home in the Algarve. The service was streamed online by Buffoon Media, during which Roger Bell spoke. He discovered the star as she performed in a club.
4: She was loved by millions worldwide, and as all the tributes, flowers and cards from the Houses of Parliament, the Prince and Princess of Wales, the Portuguese government, Cliff Richard, Rod Stewart, Susie Quattro, and many, many more fans.
1: That's the latest. I'm Lucy Mayer.
0: Twickenham, Weybridge and Cheam. 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
1: Environmental groups want the Prime Minister to invest in renewable energy and not allow more North Sea drilling. A decision is expected in the coming weeks on whether to explore the Rosebank oil field west of Shetland and the Jackdaw gas platform off Aberdeen. The developer says the projects would result in billions of pounds of investment and create 3,500 jobs. But Ariba Hamid from Greenpeace UK is concerned.
2: This does not take a penny off our bills. It doesn't make us any less dependent on fossil fuels.

0: It doesn't even reduce our imports because 80% of this oil and gas is actually sold on the international market.
1: It's emerged a man accused of stabbing another man at a hotel in Stanwell entered the UK illegally via a small boat. 22-year-old Abdel Fattah Youssef Adani has appeared in court charged with attempted murder. He's alleged to have stabbed a staff member at the Stanwell Hotel, which is housing asylum seekers, five times on Saturday night. He's been remanded in custody and will next appear in court next month. A loophole which allows sex offenders to change their identity in order to hide their past could be closed. One convicted paedophile, 50-year-old Jason Brown from Peterborough, is believed to have used up to 20 aliases to start new relationships. The government says it's looking at the issue. A stag has had to be put down after it injured a picnicker while looking for food in Richmond Park. A statement from the Royal Park says it's thought this particular deer may have learned behaviour as it's not natural to them. For the third time in as many weeks, visitors to the Royal Parks are being asked not to feed or interfere with the deer and to stay 50 metres away from them. Richmond Council leader Gareth Roberts says the loss of dedicated police is having a detrimental effect on the Royal Park's wildlife.
2: Now we're seeing people just behaving terribly in the parks. People treating Richmond Park like a petting zoo, wandering up with very small children to these enormous stags. And this is one of the consequences of not having a police force within the Royal Parks. The rangers can go up and have a word, but we really need to have police back in the Royal Parks. And it's down to Sadiq Khan that we no longer do.
1: Arthur Ferry's been named in the Great Britain Davis Cup tennis team for the home qualifying tie against Ecuador next month. The 24-year-old former King's College Wimbledon pupil historically reached the semi-finals of Wimbledon as a wild card last month. The tie takes place at London's Copper Box on September the 19th. And mourners at the funeral service for Bonnie Tyler have heard her described as one of a kind. The Welsh singer died unexpectedly last month at the age of 75 at her home in the Algarve. The service was streamed online by Buffoon Media, during which Roger Bell spoke. He discovered the star as she performed in a club.
3: She was loved by millions worldwide, and as all the tributes, flowers and cards from the Houses of Parliament, the Prince and Princess of Wales, the Portuguese government, Cliff Richard, Rod Stewart, Susie Quattro, and many, many more fans.
1: That's the latest. I'm Lucy Mayer.
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0: hosting the international star, Stephen K. Amos, just back from his world tour and playing at the Doghouse in Walton-on-the-Hill. 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

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Late 2026 has never been so funny. The Clap Comedy is back, bringing you the best comedians and showcasing them.

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1: Environmental groups want the Prime Minister to invest in renewable energy and not allow more North Sea drilling. A decision is expected in the coming weeks on whether to explore the Rosebank oil field west of Shetland and the Jackdaw gas platform off Aberdeen. The developer says the projects would result in billions of pounds of investment and create 3,500 jobs. But Ariba Hamid from Greenpeace UK is concerned.
2: This does not take a penny off our bills. It doesn't make us any less dependent on fossil fuels. It doesn't even reduce our imports because 80% of this oil and gas is actually sold on the international market.
1: It's emerged a man accused of stabbing another man at a hotel in Stanwell entered the UK illegally via a small boat. 22-year-old Abdifatar Yusuf Adani has appeared in court charged with attempted murder. He's alleged to have stabbed a staff member at the Stanwell Hotel, which is housing asylum seekers, five times on Saturday night. He's been remanded in custody and will next appear in court next month. A loophole which allows sex offenders to change their identity in order to hide their past could be closed. One convicted paedophile, 50-year-old Jason Brown from Peterborough, is believed to have used up to 20

0: aliases to start new relationships. The government says it's looking at the issue. A stag has had to be put down after it injured a picnicker while looking for food in Richmond Park. A statement from the Royal Park says it's thought this particular deer may have learned behaviour as it's not natural to them. For the third time in as many weeks, visitors to the Royal Parks are being asked not to feed or interfere with the deer and to stay 50 metres away from them. Richmond Council leader Gareth Roberts says the loss of dedicated police is having a detrimental effect on the Royal Park's wildlife.
1: Now we're seeing people just behaving terribly in the parks. People treating Richmond Park like a petting zoo, wandering up with very small children to these enormous stags. And this is one of the consequences of not having a police force within the Royal Parks. The rangers can go up and have a word, but we really need to have police back in the Royal Parks. And it's down to Sadiq Khan that we no longer do.
0: Arthur Ferry's been named in the Great Britain Davis Cup tennis team for the home qualifying tie against Ecuador next month. The 24-year-old former King's College Wimbledon pupil historically reached the semi-finals of Wimbledon as a wild card last month. The tie takes place at London's Copper Box on September the 19th. And mourners at the funeral service for Bonnie Tyler have heard her described as one of a kind. The Welsh singer died unexpectedly last month at the age of 75 at her home in the Algarve. The service was streamed online by Buffoon Media, during which Roger Bell spoke. He discovered the star as she performed in a club.
2: She was loved by millions worldwide, and as all the tributes, flowers and cards from the Houses of Parliament, the Prince and Princess of Wales, the Portuguese government, Cliff Richard, Rod Stewart, Susie Quattro and many, many more fans.
0: That's the latest. I'm Lucy Mayer.
3: Croydon, Leatherhead and Ashford. 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

0: has never been so funny. 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
1: Environmental groups want the Prime Minister to invest in renewable energy and not allow more North Sea drilling. A decision is expected in the coming weeks on whether to explore the Rosebank oil field west of Shetland and the Jackdaw gas platform off Aberdeen. The developer says the projects would result in billions of pounds of investment and create 3,500 jobs. But Ariba Hamid from Greenpeace UK is concerned.
2: This does not take a penny off our bills. It doesn't make us any less dependent on fossil fuels. It doesn't even reduce our imports because 80% of this oil and gas is actually sold on the international market.
1: It's emerged a man accused of stabbing another man at a hotel in Stanwell entered the UK illegally via a small boat. 22-year-old Abdifatar Yusuf Adani has appeared in court charged with attempted murder. He's alleged to have stabbed a staff member at the Stanwell Hotel, which is housing asylum seekers, five times on Saturday night. He's been remanded in custody and will next appear in court next month. A loophole which allows sex offenders to change their identity in order to hide their past could be closed. One convicted paedophile, 50-year-old Jason Brown from Peterborough, is believed to have used up to 20 aliases to start new relationships. The government says it's looking at the issue. A stag has had to be put down after it injured a picnicker while looking for food in Richmond Park. A statement from the Royal Park says it's thought this particular deer may have learned behaviour as it's not natural to them. For the third time in as many weeks, visitors to the Royal Parks are being asked not to feed or interfere with the deer and to stay 50 metres away from them. Richmond Council leader Gareth Roberts says the loss of dedicated police is having a detrimental effect on the Royal Park's wildlife.
3: Now we're seeing people just behaving terribly in the parks. People treating Richmond Park like a petting zoo, wandering up with very small children to these enormous stags. And

0: And this is one of the consequences of not having a police force within the rural parks. The rangers can go up and have a word, but we really need to have police back in the rural parks. And it's down to Sadiq Khan that we no longer do.
1: Arthur Ferry's been named in the Great Britain Davis Cup tennis team for the home qualifying tie against Ecuador next month. The 24-year-old former King's College Wimbledon pupil historically reached the semi-finals of Wimbledon as a wild card last month. The tie takes place at London's Copper Box on September the 19th. And mourners at the funeral service for Bonnie Tyler have heard her described as one of a kind. The Welsh singer died unexpectedly last month at the age of 75 at her home in the Algarve. The service was streamed online by Buffoon Media, during which Roger Bell spoke. He discovered the star as she performed in a club.
2: She was loved by millions worldwide, and as all the tributes, flowers and cards from the Houses of Parliament, the Prince and Princess of Wales, the Portuguese government, Cliff Richard, Rod Stewart, Susie Quattro, and many, many more fans.
1: That's the latest. I'm Lucy Mayer.
3: Wandsworth, Feltham and Walton. This is the sound of Southwest London.

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1: Environmental groups want the Prime Minister to invest in renewable energy and not allow more North Sea drilling. A decision is expected in the coming weeks on whether to explore the Rosebank oil field west of Shetland and the Jackdaw gas platform off Aberdeen. The developer says the projects would result in billions of pounds of investment and create 3,500 jobs. But Ariba Hamid from Greenpeace UK is concerned.
2: This does not take a penny off our bills. It doesn't make us any less dependent on fossil fuels. It doesn't even reduce our imports because 80% of this oil and gas is actually sold on the international market.
1: It's emerged a man accused of stabbing another man at a hotel in Stanwell entered the UK illegally via a small boat. 22-year-old Abdifatar Yusuf Adani has appeared in court charged with attempted murder. He's alleged to have stabbed a staff member at the Stanwell Hotel, which is housing asylum seekers, five times on Saturday night. He's been remanded in custody and will next appear in court next month. A loophole which allows sex offenders to change their identity in order to hide their past could be closed. One convicted paedophile, 50-year-old Jason Brown from Peterborough, is believed to have used up to 20 aliases to start new relationships. The government says it's looking at the issue. A stag has had to be put down after it injured a picnicker while looking for food in Richmond Park. A statement from the Royal Park says it's thought this particular deer may have learned behaviour as it's not natural to them. For the third time in as many weeks, visitors to the Royal Parks are being asked not to feed or interfere with the deer and to stay 50 metres away from them. Richmond Council leader Gareth Roberts says the loss of dedicated police is having a detrimental effect on the Royal Park's wildlife.
3: Now we're seeing people just behaving terribly in the parks. People treating Richmond Park like a petting zoo, wandering up with very small children to these enormous stags. And this is one of the consequences of not having a police force within the Royal Parks. The rangers can go up and have a word, but we really need to have police back in the Royal Parks. And it's down to Sadiq Khan that we no longer do.
1: Arthur Ferry's been named in the Great Britain Davis Cup tennis team for the home qualifying tie against Ecuador next month. The 24-year-old former King's College Wimbledon pupil historically reached the semi-finals of Wimbledon as a wild card last month. The tie takes place at London's Copper Box on September the 19th. And mourners at the funeral service for Bonnie Tyler have heard her described as one of a kind. The Welsh singer died unexpectedly last month at the age of 75 at her home in the Algarve. The service was streamed online by Buffoon Media, during which Roger Bell spoke. He discovered the star as she performed in a club.
4: She was loved by millions worldwide, and as all the tributes, flowers and cards from the Houses of Parliament, the Prince and Princess of Wales, the Port

0: Portuguese government, Cliff Richard, Rod Stewart, Susie Quattro, and many, many more fans.
1: That's the latest. I'm Lucy Mayer.
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0: senior executive at FIFA has been sacked after criticising Gianni Infantino's failed plan to sell off the World Cup to private investors. Chief Operating Officer Kevin Lamour said staff had been deceived by the president's plans. Earlier, the Scottish FA said it no longer has confidence in Mr. Infantino's leadership. A decision on new oil and gas extraction in the North Sea could be made in the next few weeks, and it has the backing of President Trump. Consultations on the Rosebank platform west of Shetland and Jackdaw off the coast of Aberdeen have now closed. The Housing Secretary has described the wildfires that completely destroyed 19 homes in Stourbridge as absolutely horrendous. Angela Rayner, who's been in the West Midlands, says the government's spending £100 million to better equip fire services. And a vigil's taken place in central London to remember Professor Jason Arday. He was found dead on Friday after quitting his role at Cambridge University while denying allegations of plagiarism. That's the latest. I'm Chloe Norman.
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1: Russia's warning the UK there'll be consequences for supplying Ukraine with drones deployed deep into its territory. It's accused Britain of deliberately escalating the conflict after reports the unmanned crafts used by Kyiv were made by British companies. The Ministry of Defence insists the country stands with Ukraine. Our political correspondent Lucy McDade says that defence chiefs won't be surprised by Moscow's threats.
2: GCHQ this year said that Moscow is relentlessly targeting critical infrastructure. We see defence secretaries, we've had a number of them in recent months, have we speak in the Commons about threats underwater, on water, land, cyber, space. We see them all the time.
1: The family of a man shot dead in Clapham say they are devastated by his murder. Last night marked 1 week since 25-year-old Auguste Marie Bileaka Amoah, a TfL bus driver, died in Willington Road. In a public statement, his family says Bileaka touched so many hearts and the pain of losing him is impossible to put into words. A man arrested on suspicion of murder after he attended hospital with a gunshot wound has been released with no further action. Opening statements have begun at the Las Vegas trial of a man accused of organising the killing of Tupac Shakur nearly 30 years ago. 63-year-old Dwayne Kefferdy Davis denies accounts of murder with a deadly weapon to promote or assist a criminal gang. The case was revived after he publicly discussed the shooting in a 2019 memoir. Chief Deputy District Attorney Binu Palal addressed the jurors.
3: You will learn that Dwayne Davis got the gun, that he got into a white Cadillac. You will learn when the opportunity presented itself for retribution, Dwayne Davis made sure that the shooters were armed and ready to execute their revenge.
1: FIFA have sacked a senior member of staff amid the fallout of Gianni Infantino's controversial World Cup investment plans. Chief Operating Officer Kevin Lamour publicly criticised the president of World Football's governing body, claiming the organisation's administration had been deceived over the proposals. The Sun newspaper's chief football writer Charlie Wyatt is not surprised.
4: Pretty clear that Infantino was going to get his knife out, but equally, I think it is just another reminder that Infantino, in his eyes, in his world, is not going anywhere, and he will get rid of everyone or anyone who he thinks is not on side.
1: And finally, the streets of Kensington and Chelsea are being prepared for the 60th Notting Hill Carnival. The event is Europe's largest street festival celebrating British Caribbean culture and is held annually over the bank holiday. More than 44,000 homes are being leafleted and some elderly residents will be given the chance to leave the area for the weekend. This year, more than 250 food and drink trader stalls have been licensed, as well as 40 sound systems. They'll support 44 masquerade bands, 13 steel bands and live stage performances. That's the latest. I'm Chloe Norman.
0: Wimbledon, Surbiton and Banstead. This is The Sound.

0: Mike Posner, cooler than me. Good morning. It's Paul and Nikki. Reunited.
1: It's a beautiful moment.
0: Did you cope without me?
1: Just about.
0: Did you?
1: But I thought, well, it was only, you know, I knew you'd be in today. So it kept you going? It kept me going. I was all right. I knew I could make it through.
0: I could see the beads of sweat. Was he coming in? Was he not coming in? I was, as you know, I was up in Glasgow for a few days. So yesterday, I came down to breakfast and my sister had on the old smart speaker put Radio Jackie.
1: Oh.
0: So I had my breakfast listening to you and
1: Oh,
0: Dan.
1: Bless you.
0: Yeah, it was terrible. I'm kidding. But I did notice a theme yesterday. So in the 9 o'clock hour, the workplace foursome was for a bakery. Food, let's talk about cake.
1: Oh.
0: And then I heard you talking about what the best ratio for crumble topping.
1: Oh, it's important.
0: You think with your stomach, you, don't you? Yesterday it was all food.
1: Was
0: food,
1: it?
0: Food. Yeah.
1: I'm so sorry.
0: No, I was having my porridge.
1: It's an important part of life.
0: But because of that,
1: isn't it?
0: When I went into Central Station to
1: take
0: the train
1: back
0: then, no, I went to Greg's and I got a big, huge, giant Empire biscuit. And
1: so you're blaming that on me?
0: Absolutely blaming it on you. Absolutely.
1: I'm sorry, I'm not going to accept that.

0: Knowing me, knowing you, ABBA, Radio Jackie, Paul and Nikki. Good morning. It's time for the birthdays. Are you ready?
1: I am ready.
0: Here we go, boys. Then. Victoria Corin Mitchell, how old is she today?
1: I reckon she must be, because she's really lovely, so I don't want to be rude. But I think she's probably about 58.
0: 54?
1: Oh, okay. Sorry.
0: Christian Slater, the actor. How old is Christian Slater?
1: Oh, I reckon if... I want to say 47, but I think he's older than that.
0: Yes.
1: Let's go 53.
0: 57?
1: Okay.
0: Okay. Mika.
1: Oh, I want to talk to you. Let's go 38.
0: 43?
1: Oh, I nearly said 42.
0: And... did you?
1: Yeah, did.
0: And Pluto, you know, from Disney, Pluto the dog, made his debut in a film called The Chain Gang on this day, so it's his birthday. How old is
1: he? He never made a noise, did he, Pluto?
0: No,
1: no noises at all.
0: He had a lovely, sad face when he wanted to. It was lovely.
1: Well, isn't Disney over 100 years old?
0: You tell
1: me.
0: And
1: he must have been one of the first.
0: Are you fishing for clues?
1: No, I'm just pondering.
0: Are you? Okay.
1: I'm pondering. Let's say he's 116.
0: Did you listen? I said, are you looking for clues? 96. And then I carried on talking. 160. He's 96. She just does not listen. Headphones are for other people. Interaction, not interested.
1: I was interacting with all of them.
0: And
1: I gave
0: Paul,
1: you answers for everything. Who?

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1: Right, 22 minutes past seven. Let's find out what's happening on the roads with Nikki.
2: On Streatham High Road, northbound is closed. You've got faulty traffic lights. This is going from Glen Eagle Road through towards Mitcham Lane, causing a diversion for bus routes, the 70 or the 57, the 201, the 319 and the 333. It's queuing on the South Circular, Roehampton Lane to Chalkers Corner on the Parkway, just before the M4 for Junction 3, and then around the A316 at Apex Corner through towards Twickenham Bridge. It's also queuing on Wandsworth Bridge Road just before New Kings Road, West Hill between Tibbetts Corner and the Upper Richmond Road, and then on the M4 London bound, 3 Hayes to 2 Witches Brentford. That's taking about 20 minutes at the moment. Then on the M25 anti-clockwise, that's queuing just before 12, which is the M3. Clockwise before 15, which is the M4. And then no service on the district line between Turnham Green and Richmond. They've got signalling problems at Richmond. You've also no service at all on the Piccadilly line between Uxbridge and Cockfosters. That's due to engineering works that's due to finish on the 20th of August. There are minor delays on the Victoria line. And then no service on the Croydon tram link between Reeves Corner, East Croydon and Church Street due to engineering works. And on Southern, possible disruptions between Gatwick Airport and Purley. That's due to a line side fire. And the number here at Jackie, if you're stuck somewhere that I haven't mentioned, it's 0208 288 1078.
0: Keeping you on the move in Southwest London. Radio Jackie. 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

0: Good morning. It's Radio Jackie Breakfast with Paul and Nikki and weather today. Well, isn't it weird? It's a bit of a novelty that it's cloudy. I'm not used to seeing the clouds. And there was a tiny bit of rain overnight as well. But it's going to mostly be a bit of a dull start to the day. Maybe a few spots of rain, but it will be dry by the afternoon. I don't think we're going to get any more rain today. But you never know. It could happen. We might see a little bit of sunshine coming out in the afternoon. We are looking at a high of 26 degrees. So it's still going to be warm. And right now it's 19 in Clapham.
1: It's exactly 7:30. Let's get the headlines with Chloe.
2: Russia is warning the UK it'll have to pay a high price for its continued support for Ukraine. It's following reports British drones have been deployed by the Ukrainian armed forces. Moscow's accusing Britain of deliberately escalating the conflict. FIFA has sacked one of its most senior figures. Chief Operating Officer Kevin Lemieux publicly criticised the president of football's governing body, Gianni Infantino, over his botched plans to sell off stakes in the World Cup. England's Children Commissioner is warning of closed doors and dead ends for education providers when they refer young people to the government's anti-terror scheme. Dame Rachel D'Souza says the current process for referrals to prevent risks missing opportunities. A trial into one of America's most famous unsolved murders is underway. Opening statements have been heard almost three decades since rapper Tupac Shakur was killed in a drive-by shooting in Las Vegas. Former gang boss Dwayne Kefedy Davis denies organising his death. That's the latest. I'm Chloe Norman.
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0: you went to see Bruno Mars, didn't you?
1: Oh, I did. He was so good. So, so good.
0: Did you go, Chloe?
2: No, I didn't go, but I would love to see Bruno Mars live.
1: Recommend him highly.
0: Yeah, good show.
1: And his band, the Hooligans.
0: The Hooligans.
1: Yeah, that's what
0: great
1: they're called.
0: Name, great
1: they
0: name.
1: Are fantastic.
0: That's actually a good name for a cover band for The Who.
1: Yeah, The Who and The Hooligans.
0: Yesterday on social media, Brendan Carroll, the guy who plays Mrs. Brown in Mrs. Brown's Boys, made a big announcement that he went to the doctor and his jaw's been fractured in two places. He didn't know anything about it.
2: Oh, wow.
0: So he's got to have corrective surgery.
1: So how did that happen?
0: He doesn't know. Anyway, he announced yesterday that I'm so sorry, everyone, dreading giving you the news, but there will be no Mrs. Brown Boys Christmas special or New Year special this year.
2: Oh, Christmas is ruined.
1: Well, are you a huge fan, Chloe?
2: I'm a small fan. I like to watch Mrs. Brown's Boys on Christmas Day.
0: So anyway, he obviously thought everyone would go, oh, get well soon, Brendan, and oh, that's Christmas is ruined. Oh my goodness, Santa's not going to come. Why would he come with me? All that sort of stuff. So the first one was, oh, get well soon. The next one was, Christmas has come early. The best news I've ever heard.
2: Oh no.
0: Get better soon.
1: Oh, that's really nasty.
0: Oh, and they continued in that vein. Oh. The amount of
1: horrible
0: things people were saying about Mrs. Brown. But
1: that's
0: I didn't realise.
1: Mean.
0: How can something be that popular? Because it doesn't get recommissioned.
1: Yeah, I know. It's hugely
0: watching.
1: Popular.
0: How can it be that
1: it?
0: Popular? And yet all these people are piling in. Saying,
1: well, because all the people that like it probably aren't hanging around on social media because they're happy, contented people that have got better things to do with their lives than be mean about other people.
2: Yeah, well, it's always enough. The miserable ones that actually take the time to complain and write a comment.
0: Well, somebody said something really nasty and... oh, no, it wasn't about that. You remember Gilbert O'Sullivan?
1: Yeah.
0: The singer, Gilbert O'Sullivan. Right, so he did a little live piece on his keyboard singing a song from his new album he's got coming out. And somebody commented saying, oh, for Pete's sake, that's hellish. please just put your keyboard away and go into an old folks home or something.
2: Oh,
0: like
2: people are so mean.
0: Oh, it was horrible.
1: Well, and they should put theirs down and stop being so nasty.
0: Well, somebody came in and said, well, that's not nice. Stop being nasty.
1: Yeah.
0: And he said, it's my opinion and I'm entitled to it.
1: Oh. Well, that just says it all, really, doesn't it?
0: I mean, I tell it like it is. Oh,
1: yeah,
0: no, you don't.
1: I know. I mean, I would never, ever, ever say anything. I would never type horrible things.
2: Yeah. No.
1: You just don't do it.
0: It's a breeding ground for it. And, you know, yeah, it's my opinion.
1: Well,
0: I'm entitled
1: to. Worst,
0: everyone can have opinions. Everybody has spots. Everyone gets verrucas or long toenails. Having an opinion doesn't mean you have to show it off to everyone.
1: Yeah, exactly. You know, that's the problem with social media, though, isn't it? It is a huge platform for people to just be absolutely vile.
0: Yeah. Well, what I thought was, I don't get Mrs. Brown's Boys. I don't watch it. I certainly wouldn't be nasty on social media. But I wonder if there's a TV program that you don't get that everyone else does. So we'll talk about that after 8 o'clock. Have a think a TV show that you just think, what?
2: Yeah.
0: What? And you can't mention Benidorm's murder because everybody hates that, right? Some program that other people love and you don't. Why? We'll find out later.

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good morning and welcome to Kerry, who won yesterday on Mick Brown on Drive. And it's your chance to win today at 5.15. It's the Bet MGM 80s Day at Sandown Park Racecourse in Esher. Now, this is amazing. It's racing, it's live music, it's all the biggest hits of the 80s. It's Saturday, the 29th of August. You could be there singing your heart out, or you could win with Mick Brown on Jackie this afternoon.

0: Jackie Travel.
1: So we've still got problems in Streatham at the moment. So Streatham High Road northbound is closed. You've got faulty traffic lights. This is going from Glen Eagle Road through towards Mitcham Lane, causing a diversion for bus routes, the 57, the 201 and the 319 and the 333. It's also looking busy around the South Circular from Roehampton Lane through towards Chalkers Corner. Also on the A316 from Apex Corner through towards Twickenham Bridge. And then looking slow all around the parkway. That's just before the M4 for Junction 3. Then West Hill between Tibbetts Corner and the Upper Richmond Road. Wandsworth Bridge Road just before New Kings Road. And then on the M4 London bound, queuing from Three Hayes to Two Itches Brantford, taking about 10 minutes. On the M25 anti-clockwise, that's queuing just before 12, which is the M3. That'll take you about 15 minutes at the moment. And also, just in heavier than normal on the exit slip road on the M23. This is at 9, which is Gatwick Airport. And then train and tube wise, no service on the district line between Turnham Green and Richmond. That's due to problems with signalling at Richmond. No service on the Mildmay Overground into and out of Richmond and South Acton. Then you've got minor delays across the rest of the line. And no service on the Piccadilly line between Uxbridge and Cockfosters due to engineering works. 0208 288 1078 is the number here at Jackie. If you're stuck somewhere I haven't mentioned.
0: Keeping you on the move in Southwest London. 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
2: Coming up in the news, we'll find out what Russia is threatening the UK over. 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
1: We've got a cloudy and mostly dull start to the day, but it will turn brighter as we head into the afternoon. We'll have some hazy sunshine and it is going to feel pleasant. We've got a high of 26 degrees and right now it's currently 20 in Hersham.
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2: Russia has warned the UK the deeper its involvement in the Ukraine war, the higher the price it will pay. It's threatening Britain with consequences following reports the Ukrainian militaries use British drones to strike Russian territory. Labour's Lillian Greenwood has this response.
3: The Russians should be clear that our resolve remains completely steadfast in backing our friends in Ukraine and providing them with the equipment that they need.
2: Meanwhile, Moscow claims it's downed 180 drones overnight. Officials say at least 9 people were killed in the latest attack on Ukraine. The family of a man shot dead in Clapham say they are devastated by his murder. Last night marked 1 week since 25-year-old Auguste Marie Bileaka Amoah, a TfL bus driver, died in Willington Road. In a public statement, his family says Bileaka touched so many hearts and the pain of losing him is impossible to put into words. A man arrested on suspicion of murder after he attended hospital with a gunshot wound has been released with no further action. Nearly 30 years after rapper Tupac Shakur was murdered, opening statements have begun in the trial of the man accused of orchestrating the killing. Dwayne Kefferdy Davis denies involvement in the 1996 drive-by shooting, but could face life in prison if convicted. The case was revived after he publicly discussed the shooting in interviews and a memoir. Our US correspondent Martha Kellner says it comes down to fact versus fiction.
4: Remarkably, one of the key witnesses in this trial against Dwayne Davis will be Dwayne Davis himself, and that's because he wrote a memoir back in 2019 in which he implicates himself, but now claiming that that book was a work of fiction.
2: FIFA have sacked a senior member of staff amid the fallout from Gianni Infantino's controversial World Cup investment plans. Chief Operating Officer Kevin Lamour publicly criticised the president of World Football's governing body, claiming the organisation's administration had been deceived over the proposals. Our sports correspondent Rob Harris says Infantino has sacked a long-term colleague and friend.
5: It was damning when Lamour spoke out 2.5 weeks ago about the way Infantino had been secretly negotiating, trying to bring in private investors and give them 20% shares in the World Cup. So this is FIFA sacking one of the most senior staff members.
2: And finally, the streets of Kensington and Chelsea are being prepared for the 60th Notting Hill Carnival. The event is Europe's largest street festival celebrating British Caribbean culture and is held annually over the bank holiday. More than 44,000 homes are being leafleted and some elderly residents will be given the chance to leave the area for the weekend. This year, more than 250 food and drink trader stalls have been licensed, as well as 40 sound systems. They'll support 44 masquerade bands, 13 steel bands and live stage performances. That's the latest. I'm Chloe Norman.
0: Kingston, Cobham and Wallington. This is The Sound.

0: Kimbo Sands and My Moment. It's Radio Jackie for a Tuesday morning, Paul and Nikki. A very good morning to you. Trust the day's going well for you so far. So earlier, oh, Chloe's here. Hiya.
1: Hello. Morning, Chloe.
0: You were half asleep.
2: I'm hiding.
0: So earlier we were mentioning Brendan Carroll, who plays Mrs. Brown and Mrs. Brown Boys, went on social media yesterday saying, really sorry, two fractures in my jaw. Doctor says I've got to get it fixed now. There will be no Christmas or New Year specials of Mrs. Brown's Boys this year. And everyone piled in and said, thank goodness. Christmas has come early. Thank you, Santa Claus. Best news I've heard in years. I can look forward to the New Year.
3: So unkind.
0: So yes. I was saying, while it's not my cup of tea, it must be popular because it gets recommissioned. So I said, what the programmes that other people rave about that you don't quite get? Chloe, what was yours?
2: EastEnders.
0: Yeah, I've never seen EastEnders.
2: Or Hollyoaks, like any kind of soap like that, that is just, if you look at how the picture actually looks, it's just grey.
0: Right.
2: And miserable.
3: And shouting.
2: And shouting and arguing. Nothing happy ever happens. So I, especially for Christmas Day,
3: there's always a murder, isn't there?
0: Yeah.
3: Or some
0: awful. Somebody dies on Christmas. Yeah. I read that in the paper, yeah. I genuinely have never seen EastEnders, but it does seem, if I see the trailers, nobody smiles in it.
3: No, I know.
2: They don't.
3: Well, people say they watch it because it makes your life feel a bit better because their lives are so awful. But again, I don't know how you can watch that and have time to do anything else.
2: Yeah.
3: Because I think if you're in a soap, you're committed, aren't you?
2: Mm.
3: That's a lot of time out of your week. But people love them and they feel like the characters are their friends and they know everyone. But no, I'm with you on that, Chloe. I don't have time to follow a soap.
0: What would be the one that everybody likes but you think what?
3: Well, I'm going to sort of flip this on the head. My thing that I absolutely adore is Father Ted. And if I met people that couldn't get Father Ted, I'm like, how can you not get Father Ted? It
0: Brilliant.
3: Is so funny.
0: It is.
3: It's just absolute genius.
0: Yeah, it is.
3: Isn't it?
0: So you've avoided the question, then?
3: Well, I have. Well, I'm with Chloe on the whole soap front.
0: Yeah. The one I don't get, right, so I remember once Debbie was watching the telly and it was the Great British Bake Off. Yeah?
2: Oh, yeah.
0: Which I've never seen, never watched.
2: But
0: I've never seen it. So she was like, I said, oh, for Peter, this is getting ridiculous, you know. I soon we'll have people knitting. And what
2: they
0: do we
2: is,
0: have now?
2: Yes.
0: The Great British Sewing
2: Bee. I love it, though.
3: No, but I didn't watch Bake Off in the beginning because I was just worried it'd make me want to eat cake all the time.
0: Back to your thing,
3: I know.
0: Yeah.
3: But now I love it. It's so sweet.
2: But they're wholesome.
3: So talented.
2: Yeah, they are.
3: I mean, they're not just like home bakers, are they? I mean, they're extraordinary. The works of art that they come up with. I'm completely impressed.
0: I don't want to go and stand in somebody's kitchen and watch them baking. Why would I watch on the
3: Because
0: telly?
3: It's just about the people and it's sweet. They've all got sweet stories. There's no misery. It's all happy.
2: Not like EastEnders.
3: Yeah, it's not miserable.
0: Well, why would... All right. Okay, so fair enough. If I can see something and I go, that looks tasty. Why would I want to watch somebody sewing sequins on a bit of cloth?
2: Because
3: I've
2: it's
3: not
2: exciting.
3: Wanted to watch that. Is it good, Chloe?
2: Yeah, I love all those type of programmes. I love Great British Sewing Bee. I love Repair Shop. I love Pottery Throwdown.
3: Sweet.
2: Pottery Throwdown. Have you watched that one?
0: Oh, is that the pottery one?
2: Yes.

0: good.
1: Doctor!
2: I've just remembered my big one, Game of Thrones.
3: Oh, yeah, no.
1: Game of Thrones?
2: No, because my husband watched it and all of our friends watched it. But at one point, it was on and I was doing something on my phone and I just heard this noise and it was like a really violent... I'm like, how could anybody watch and enjoy that? I don't like violent stuff. So probably everyone thinks I'm weird that I don't like Game of Thrones, but I don't like violence, it's, whether it's...
1: It's every day. It's true to life. The dragons and things like that.
2: I don't like it.
1: No, okay.
3: I'm with you on that, Nikki.
1: You can always get in touch with us if you want to share the programme that you just don't get, but is popular. We're here at studio@radiojackie.com. 8:15 with the boys.

0: Radio Jacket, we've been talking about the TV shows that everybody loves and you just don't get. Not Benedict Dorma's Murder, nobody gets that. That's not going to be recommissioned, do you think? Is it?
1: Benidorm's Murder.
0: The Benidorm's Murder.
1: I haven't watched it yet. So I can't comment.
0: It's execrable. It's just...
1: Didn't you put it on to go to sleep to the other night when you couldn't
0: sleep? And the thing is, it's so bad that I'm not interested in going back. I fell asleep halfway through. I'm not interested in going back and find out who the murderer is.
1: Well, you know, you could work it out, couldn't you, anyway, probably. Morning to Matt. He said, I've never seen Father Ted or had the desire to. Oh, Matt, honestly, urge you. Well, maybe it's because I'm half Irish that you've got that sense of humour there. But he loves the Golden Girls, but his mate just can't watch it. The Golden Girls was so cute, wasn't it? And also, morning to Karen. She said none of her friends like Red Dwarf, but she's a massive fan. I've not watched Red Dwarf.
0: I don't get it. It's a bit studenty for me.
1: Do you think?

0: Okay.
1: Yeah, it's a shame because there's lots of very talented actors in it. And the guy I used to know really well, Chris Barry, who played one of the main characters, a great, a very, very funny man and a great actor. So all the ingredients

0: towards Mitcham Lane, causing a diversion for a number of bus routes there as well. And then in Chiswick, the high road is partially blocked eastbound. This is due to an accident to Oxford Road North. You've got congestion to the North Circular from the Chiswick roundabout back towards Gunnersbury Park as well. It's also looking slow on the South Circular, Roehampton Lane through towards Chalker's Corner, then around West Hill between Tibbetts Corner and the Upper Richmond Road. And motorway-wise, M4 London bound, 3 Hayes to 2 Itches, Brentford. On the M25, you've got long delays going anti-clockwise. This is from 17 through to 16, which is the M40. That's taking you about half an hour at the moment. And then clockwise before 15, which is the M4, 15 minutes of queues. And on the trains and the tubes, no service on the district line between Turner Green and Richmond. That's due to signalling problems. No service on the Piccadilly line between Uxbridge and Cot Fosters. That's due to engineering works. They finish on the 20th of August. And you've also got no service on the Malmö between Richmond and Southampton, then minor delays across the rest of the line. Number here at Jackie, if you're stuck anywhere else, give me a call on 0208 288 1078.
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Jackie Breakfast with Paul and Nikki. And weather today, I mean, if you've not looked outside yet, it looks like September. It's very grey and dull, but we will get some hazy sunshine as we go through the day. We are looking at a high of 26 degrees today.

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1: It's 8:30. Let's get the Radio Jackie headlines. Here's Chloe.
2: Moscow threatened the UK with consequences following reports Ukraine used British drones to strike Russian territory. It's warned London the deeper its involvement, the higher the price it will pay. The government says it's committed to providing the equipment. FIFA have sacked a senior member of staff over the fallout from Gianni Infantino's controversial World Cup investment plans. Chief Operating Officer Kevin Lemieux had publicly criticised the president of World Football's governing body. The Children's Commissioner for England's warned many referrals to the government's anti-terror programme are being met with closed doors and dead ends. Dame Rachel D'Souza's office found 79% of the total referrals made for children in the year to March 2025 were closed without progressing. Parts of the UK could have flooding this week with heavy rain forecast to hit drought-stricken land. Wessex Water's the latest utility to introduce a hosepipe ban. That's the latest. I'm Chloe Norman.
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0: Sam and Dave and Soul Man on Radio Jackie. Very good morning to you. It's Paul and Nikki here. We were talking earlier about some of the TV shows that other people love and you just don't get. You really can't understand. I've thought of another one that I really don't get. I've nothing against it, but Not Going Out.
1: Oh, okay. Yeah, no, I haven't really watched that either.
0: I haven't even smiled once at that. Okay. And again, all the actors are in place. Yeah. It should be great. But and again, I'm the one in the wrong because it's been running for 107 years or something like that. So I obviously just don't get it.
1: Well, people that do will be gasping, as I was when I read this from Paul in Sutton. Thank you for email. He said, I don't get Fraser, Friends or Cheers. I know. I love them all. He said, I just don't find them funny. He said, but I do love Everybody Loves Rainbow. Everybody Loves Raymond. And the spin-off, King of Queens. So it's not that I dislike all American comedies. Well, we've all got different senses of humour and it just depends on where it lands. I do love Everybody Loves Raymond as well, actually. Have you ever watched it?
0: I have. Oh. In fact, he's in, Raymond Romano, the guy who plays him, is in another cool one, American one, called Running Point.
1: Oh, okay.
0: Which is about a basketball team. He plays the coach in that at the moment.

0: Really?
1: No, he's very good. It's excellent. It's great. Everybody loves Rainbow. Everybody did love Rainbow. Jeffrey. That was great. But not getting Friends, not getting Frasier. Oh, well, Paul, as you say, everybody's sense of humour lands differently. What are the programmes that you just don't get, but they're popular? Let us know, would you? It's Radio Jackie. Good morning.

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0: Alex Warren and Passenger, and I think I found the most inept burglar in the world, right? So this is in Salford, Manchester. It's in the papers today, and I don't have his name. Oh, yes, I do. Simon Harris, 37, of no fixed address. So he was chased by police. He was burgling a property, and he jumped onto the roof of a house. Right?
1: Yeah.
0: And there's been a 2-day standoff with police trying to get him to come
1: down.
0: He's
1: still there.
0: Well, no, he's not still there.
1: Oh.
0: Because yesterday, after 2 days, he fell asleep. Right? On the roof. So the police climbed up a stepladder and got him off the roof. And as he was coming down, his trousers fell down.
1: Oh,
0: so
1: no.
0: How embarrassing is that? Big hard man, 37, burgling houses, fell asleep on a roof and his trousers fell down.
1: How cross would you be if he was on your roof?
0: I'll tell you what, he wouldn't have been there for 2 days if he'd been on my roof.
1: Well, you'd have been squirting him with bazookas, water pistols and things, wouldn't you?
0: Exactly.
1: Yeah.
0: Yeah.
1: They've had more rain in Manchester, haven't they?
0: That's true.
1: You can use your hose pipe.
0: Yeah.
1: Jet wash.
0: Did we get some more telly things?
1: We did. Morning to Ian in Oxbridge. He said, Big Brother, what's that all about? Watching people living in a house might as well become a peeping Tom. I love that. Thank you. And also, morning to Nicola in Chessington. She said, I'm with Chloe on the TV programmes that she loves. All the creative shows like Great British Sewing Bee, The Great Pottery Throwdown. She said, but at school in the early 80s, all my school friends watched Moonlighting. Oh, I know. Well, that's what we're all saying. She said, but
0: go on,
1: I never understood the appeal of it.
0: Go on, off the top of your head, the two stars.
1: Well, it was Bruce Willis.
0: It was.
1: Wasn't it? And the beautiful lady with the blonde hair.
0: Who you
1: can't remember.
0: Everyone forgets her. Sybil Shepherd.
1: Ah, there you go.
0: She was. I used to fancy her life.
1: What a great chemistry they had, didn't they? But yeah, no, there you go. That was Nicholas. One never got it.
0: Never got Moonlight. Even the theme tune, Al Jarreau.
1: Some, da, da, I knew you were going to sing it.
0: Da, da, da, well,
1: sing. Do you sing in the shower?
0: Yes, I think I do.
1: Do.
0: Probably. Yeah, I think I probably do. Yeah. Oh, do keep them coming. The programmes that everyone else loves and you just don't get. Studio at radiojackie.com. Love to hear from you.

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1: Radio Jackie Travel.
2: We've got problems around the Chiswick High Road eastbound. It's partially blocked. This is all due to an accident to Oxford Road North. You've got congestion through towards the North Circular from the Chiswick roundabout back towards Gunnersbury Park. And then Streatham High Road northbound remains closed due to faulty traffic lights. This is going from Glen Eagle Road through towards Mitcham Lane. Congestion through towards Streatham Common, causing a diversion for a number of bus routes at the moment. Then it's slow around the South Circular, Roehampton Lane to Chalkers Court. Also on the parkway just before the M4 for Junction 3, around West Hill between Tibbetts Corner and the Upper Richmond Road, and then also around the South Circular coming from the Wandsworth one-way system. On the M4 London van, it'll take you 10 minutes to go from Three Hayes to Two Witches Brentford. M25, half an hour of delays. This is anti-clockwise from 17 through to 16, which is the M40. Anti-clockwise before 12, which is the M3. And then on the M25, just before 15, the M4, you've got a bit of queuing going on there at the moment. Then no service on the Mildmay Overground. That's between Richmond and Southampton. Then you've got minor delays across the rest of the line. No service on the District line between Turnham Green and Richmond due to problems with the signals at Richmond. No service on the Piccadilly line between Uxbridge and Cockfosters. That's due to engineering works. And then minor delays on the Circle line. 0208 288 1078 is the number here at Jackie, if you're stuck anywhere I've not mentioned.
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3: Coming up in the news, a government minister says more needs to be done to protect children from the growing threat of online extremism. And we'll be hearing what people in Spelthorne are being asked not to do. Chloe at nine.
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1: So we've got a bit of a dull... I know, look, there's cloud, there's grey. We haven't seen it for ages, but it is going to clear. We are going to get some hazy sunshine as we head into the afternoon, and it's still going to feel warm. We've got a high of 26 degrees, and right now it's currently 20 in Hammersmith.
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2: Russia has warned the UK the deeper its involvement in the Ukraine war, the higher the price it will pay. It's threatening Britain with consequences following reports the Ukrainian military has used British drones to strike Russian territory. Labour's Lillian Greenwood has this response.
3: The Russians should be clear that our resolve remains completely steadfast in backing our friends in Ukraine and providing them with the equipment that they need.
2: Meanwhile, Moscow claims it's downed 180 drones overnight. Officials say at least 9 people were killed in the latest attack on Ukraine. The family of a man shot dead in Clapham say they are devastated by his murder. Last night marked 1 week since 25-year-old Auguste Marie Bileaka-Amoa, a TfL bus driver, died in Willington Road. In a public statement, his family says Bileaka touched so many hearts and the pain of losing him is impossible to put into words. A man arrested on suspicion of murder after he attended hospital with a gunshot wound has been released with no further action. A government minister says they'll look at what more can be done to protect children from online extremism. A new report from the Children's Commissioner for England warns many referrals of young people to the government's anti-terror programme are being met with what she says are closed doors and dead ends. Referrals to prevent involving children have risen from more than 2,900 in 2017 to over 4,700 in 2025. Labour's Lillian Greenwood says it's worrying.
3: We're already looking at issues around young people and extremism in responding to the recommendations from the Southport inquiry. I'm sure that this work will add to that and that my colleagues will be looking very carefully at it.
2: FIFA have sacked a senior member of staff amid the fallout from Gianni Infantino's controversial World Cup investment plans. Chief Operating Officer Kevin Lamour publicly criticised the president of World Football's governing body, claiming the organisation's administration had been deceived over the proposals. Our sports correspondent Rob Harris says Infantino has sacked a long-term colleague and friend.
4: It was damning when Lamour spoke out 2.5 weeks ago about the way Infantino had been secretly negotiating, trying to bring in private investors and give them 20% shares in the World Cup. So this is FIFA sacking one of the most senior staff members.
2: And finally, the streets of Kensington and Chelsea are being prepared for the 60th Notting Hill Carnival. The event is Europe's largest street festival celebrating British Caribbean culture and is held annually over the bank holiday. More than 44,000 homes are being leafleted and some elderly residents will be given the chance to leave the area for the weekend. This year, more than 250 food and drink trader stalls have been licensed, as well as 40 sound systems. They'll support 44 masquerade bands, 13 steel bands and live stage performances. That's the latest. I'm Chloe Norman.
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1: 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They make the most beautiful handcrafted soap bars, so do check them out, yatoristudio.com. We've got four songs especially for you.

0: Thursday's foursome for today. And Valerie by Stevie Winwood kicks us off. Then Pick Up the Pieces, Average White Band, California by Jesse J, and Private Dancer by Tina Turner.
1: And today we're playing it for Edward. Now, Edward makes the most beautiful handcrafted soaps. They smell divine. So do check them out. They make lovely gifts as well. And they're nice, sort of calming. You feel like you're having a spa in a bar of soap.
0: Nice.
1: You know, that lovely smell. You just smell it. You think, oh, I'm off somewhere gorgeous. So check out his website. So it's utoristudio.com. So that's Utori, U-T-O-R-I, and then studio.com. And Edward, I hope you enjoyed your four songs.
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1: And these are the bits that are holding you up at the moment. So first of all, around Chiswick. Chiswick High Road remains partially blocked eastbound. This is all due to an accident to Oxford Road North. Congestion through towards the North Circular. That's going from the Chiswick roundabout. And that is back to Gunnersbury Park as well. Then around Streatham. Streatham High Road northbound closed. You've got faulty traffic lights. This is from Glen Eagle Road through towards Mitcham Lane, causing a diversion on a number of bus routes. And also in Mortlake, looking slow on the Upper Richmond Road, both directions between the South Circular, Chalkers Corner and Mortlake High Street and Sheen Lane. You've got congestion through towards East Sheen. You've got roadworks there, temporary traffic lights near the brewery. Then slow around Roehampton Lane to Chalkers Corner as well. Busy from Kempton Park through towards Hampton Court Palace. And then on the M4 London bound, Three Hayes to Two, which is Brentford, will take you 10 minutes. Half an hour queues anti-clockwise from 17 to 16, which is the M40. Anti-clockwise before 12, which is the M3. Clockwise before 15, which is the M4. And then no service on the Mildmay between Richmond and South Acton. No

service on the district line between Turnham Green and Richmond. Minor delays across the rest of the line. And no service on the Piccadilly line between Uxbridge and Cockfosters. And minor delays on the Central and Hammersmith and City lines. 0208 288 1078 is

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0: Toshiba ROM wasn't built in a day. Oh, no nonsense, Sherlock. It's Radio Jackie with Paul and Nikki and Alistair coming up later. Hello.
1: Good morning, Alistair.
2: Well done for saying that. I wouldn't bother saying it. I just to move on. Mochi cha-cha?
0: Mochiba.
1: Oh, I thought that you meant that you were coming on later. Just move on.
0: It's Italian for the audience builder's coming.
2: Oh, right. Yeah. Very good.
1: Well, you are half Italian, aren't you?
0: Yeah, on my dad's side.
1: Yeah.
0: Si. Yeah.
2: I would take Savage Gardens. I'll pronounce that one all right. Yep. Now, 10:30 quiz at 10:30 today. Geography is the subject. Paul in Dorking sent in the questions. I'll have a go answering those. As far as the topical tune goes, well, a British family who lifted toll booth barriers in France has finally been caught. Don't know if you've seen this story. Mm-hmm. The scheme was simple, and I have a sort of sneaky admiration for this. One person would exit the vehicle, lift the toll barrier, and welcome all three cars onto the road ahead, and off they went.

0: men, but they've been caught and fined.
1: Right. Okay. Thank you very much. Sorry, I was slightly distracted there. We were talking.
0: What was that?
1: Well, I don't know. Nikki got up out of her
2: seat. I'm so sorry. You know when you get a tickle in your throat, and I couldn't control it, and I knew I needed to do a massive cough, so I thought rather than do it in here, I went out and did it in the office.
1: Very ladylike.
2: Well, because it was a really loud tickle.
1: Guys do that, but not for coughing. Have you noticed?
2: I wonder why you kept leaving the studio. Yeah.
0: Did you hear what I said when you were wrestling with your tickle?
2: As I left, you were talking about a family and a French toll booth. That's all I heard.
0: Yes, they've been convicted because what they did was one person would jump out the car, lift the toll barrier and welcome all three cars onto the road ahead.
2: No, yes. That's a bit rude.
0: I thought it was quite clever. But yes, they've been done anyhow.
1: It's the kind of thing you would do, isn't it?
0: Well, it's you might have done it as a young child. Of course, we haven't. Well, actually, the brother-in-law, I think, still occasionally might jump those barriers.
2: No, but, well, I've had this before at tube stations. Yeah. You go through and someone just suddenly right behind you, coming behind you. I feel a bit... It's like, no, I don't want to be part of your...
1: You feel guilty?
2: Yes.
1: Yeah. Hey, we were talking earlier, Alistair, about TV shows that everybody loves, but you just don't get yourself. You don't, you know, you don't understand. We're still getting lots of suggestions. And is the one popular show that you just cannot watch?
0: Oh, boy.
1: I should have warned you about that rather than just throwing it at you.
0: Yeah, Strictly Come Dancing.
1: You don't watch Strictly?
0: Well,
2: you're
0: try
2: probably
0: not
2: made to, aren't
0: yeah,
2: you?
0: I have to.
2: House full of girls.
1: Oh, yeah. I see. All right. No, I kind of get that.
0: Just relentless. Yeah. And it signals the end of summer.
2: Starts in September. Yeah, all the way through to Christmas.
0: Lovely.
2: There we go.
1: So it's about to start then, presumably.
0: Marvellous. I wish I hadn't said it.
2: I think they've got 15 contestants this year, so it's going to be on for hours as well.
0: I'll take it back.
2: And all new presenters as well.
1: Yeah. Oh, new. Oh, of course.
2: Yeah, yeah. So it's going to be very different.
0: What other programme don't I get? I can't think of anything at the moment.
1: I don't often say this, but I agree with Alistair.
0: Yay!
1: I knew if we worked together for long enough, it'd be something. Alistair coming up at 10 o'clock.
0: See you then.

0: So we're talking this morning about programs that everyone loves, are very popular, but for one reason or another, you just don't get.
1: And good morning to Diane. She said, I really don't get the TV show Benidorm. She said, I've tried watching it, but it isn't for me. She said, but I have been to Benidorm for 2 to 3 times a year for the last 13 years.
0: Oh, for Pete's sake, that's a fan.
1: How many holidays do you get, Diane? That sounds amazing.
0: Yeah. I've never been to Benidorm, so this Benidorm is Murder that I watched and won't watch again... It sort of opened up Benidorm to me because I didn't know what Benidorm was like. It's really a busy place.
1: It's massive. Yeah,
0: wow.
1: No, it is.
0: All
1: it's really busy.
0: All those great big high-rise hotels the whole way along the beach there. It's obviously a very popular destination.
1: I've only driven round it. I haven't been through it. But obviously I've watched the comedy show Benidorm, which I have to say is funny.
0: I don't get it.
1: Don't you?
0: No,
1: okay.
0: It's very slapstick, very obvious. You see the joke. For me, you see the jokes coming a mile
1: away.
0: Have
1: you seen the episode with Sticky Vicky?
0: No.
1: That might be your
0: even just you saying
1: point.
0: That, exactly. Oh, God, no.
1: Well, Diane Paul is with you. I think you're too traumatised by the detective show, aren't you?
0: Oh, dear. And John Hannah's a great actor. What's he doing?

0: Tuesday, the 18th of August. It's the anniversary of the day in 1859 when the great Blondini crossed Niagara Falls on a tightrope carrying a man on his shoulders.
1: Oh, good grief.
0: And everyone says how brave Blondini is. Can you imagine being the man on the shoulders?
1: No way on earth. That sounds horrific.
0: This day in 1939, it was the premiere of a great movie, The Wizard of Oz. 1939. And in 1997, on this day, in Cheshire, a bull found its way into a china shop.
1: Oh, stop it.
0: Seriously, yeah. And guess what happened?
1: No damage.
0: No damage whatsoever. Aww. They got it out and not even a teacup knocked
1: Amazing.
0: Over.
1: Amazing.
0: I love stories like that.
1: Now, I can imagine you're a Doctor Who fan.
0: I am, big time.
1: So imagine if you're walking down the road and you see a TARDIS. What would you do? No one else
0: I'd
1: is
0: have
1: there.
0: I'd have to try and walk in.
1: You would,
0: obviously.
1: Wouldn't
0: yeah,
1: you?
0: Yeah.
1: This one was a Portaloo. It had been abandoned. How disappointing. Imagine you see it, a TARDIS. No, there's only me here. I've got to go in. Go in. It smells of that horrible blue liquid that they use.
0: At best, or yes. Maybe other things as well.
1: So, yes, the police are now investigating as to how it got there.
0: Oh,
1: as well.
0: Somebody just left it?
1: Yeah, left it.
0: And is it still there?
1: No, I think the police have got it now at the back of their offices, all having pictures and selfies by it.
0: But then, you know, we were talking earlier about TV shows that are very popular and you just don't get. My wife, my kids love Doctor Who. I love Doctor Who. Debbie?
1: I can't watch it. It's too scary.
0: No, it isn't.
1: What about those statues, those angel statues?
0: They were scary.
1: I mean, they're terrifying.
0: They were good.

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0: Travel.
1: So we've had problems this morning in Chiswick with an earlier accident. So the good news is it has eased and everybody is getting back to normal around the Chiswick High Road. But in Streatham, we've still got Streatham High Road northbound closed. This is all following faulty traffic lights from Glen Eagle Road through towards Mitcham Lane, causing a diversion for a number of bus routes on that stretch as well. Then in Mortlake, you've got queues around the Lower Richmond Road, both directions between the South Circular and Mortlake High Street, East Sheen, Chalkers Corner, congestion through towards East Sheen. That is all due to temporary traffic lights that are near the brewery, and it's also queuing around Roehampton Lane to Chalkers Corner as well. Then around Kempton Park, through towards Hampton Court Palace, it's busy around Malden Rushett, Leatherhead Road at Fairacre Lane, and around Hampton Wick at Kingston Bridge. Slow around Wandsworth Bridge Road just before New Kings Road. On the M4, busy, but it is moving from Three Hayes to Two, which is Brentford. M25 anti-clockwise queuing just before 12, which is the M3. And that's the only problem now on the M25. No service on the district line between Turnham Green and Richmond. There are minor delays across the rest of the line. No service on the Mildmay Overground between Richmond and South Acton. Again, minor delays across the rest of the line. Got minor delays on the Central and the Hammersmith and City. And no service on the Piccadilly line between Uxbridge and Cockfosters due to engineering works. 0208 288 1078 is the number here at Jackie.
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0: And that's it from Nicky and myself. We'll see you again from 7 tomorrow. And up next, it's Alyssa.
1: Southwest London weather and the Ashley Centre Epsom. 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Where shopping feels good.
2: It's a very dull morning, but we are going to see some brighter spells as we head into the afternoon with some hazy sunshine at times. We are looking at a high of 26 degrees, and right now it's currently 21 in Petersham.
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3: Moscow's threatening the UK with consequences for supporting what it calls Ukraine's terrorist machinery. It's in response to reports British drones have been used for the first time to help Kyiv strike deep into Russia's mainland. It's been increasingly targeting military industries and energy facilities, as well as Wildberries, the equivalent of Amazon. Nick Qureshi has the Ministry of Defence's statement.
4: Britain stands shoulder to shoulder with Ukraine, and we are committed to providing the equipment Ukraine needs.

0: needs to defend itself against Putin's illegal invasion. Russia should be in no doubt about the resolve of this government to stand against Russian aggression.
1: Over 100,000 people have signed a petition calling for a public inquiry into the circumstances that led to Professor Jason Arday's death. The academic's body was found in Battersea last Friday, days after resigning from Cambridge University as he denied plagiarism allegations. A vigil was held in his memory last night. Vanessa Waith-Golland, who used to teach Professor Arday, was there.
2: It's appalling what's happened to him, and I feel if I don't do anything, then I'm supporting it, and it's beyond unfair. Kind, and it was really lovely to be part of his journey.
1: In other news, people in Spelthorne are being asked not to light sky lanterns at all during the ongoing heatwave. The small hot air balloons are made of paper with an opening at the bottom where a small fire is lit to help them float. Residents are already being asked not to light barbecues, camping stoves or open fires while visiting the area's parks. Spelthorne Borough Council says these types of lanterns can also start a wildfire and pose a serious risk to wildlife as well. A government minister says they'll look at what more can be done to protect children from online extremism. A new report from the Children's Commissioner for England warns many referrals of young people to the government's anti-terror programme are being met with what she says are closed doors and dead ends. Referrals to prevent involving children have risen from more than 2,900 in 2017 to over 4,700 in 2025. Labour's Lillian Greenwood says it's worrying.
3: We're already looking at issues around young people and extremism in responding to the recommendations from the Southport inquiry. I'm sure that this work will add to that, and that my colleagues will be looking very carefully at it.
1: Kingston Council says a new crackdown on fly tipping is proving promising. Old London Road, Tolworth Close, Yall Road, Burlington Road and Rayleigh Court are known crime hotspots. The council's action has seen almost 900 letters delivered to people living in those roads explaining how to deal with waste. Authority bosses say as a result of the five locations recorded no fly tipping incidents in July compared with six incidents in June. And finally, Tyson Fury, Jeremy Clarkson and Stacey Solomon will go head-to-head at this year's National Television Awards. They have been nominated in a new category recognising the rise of fly-on-the-wall celebrity-led shows. Others up for prizes include Richmond's Sir David Attenborough, Alison Hammond and Anton Deck. The ceremony will take place on the 8th of September. That's the latest. I'm Chloe Norman.
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do like this tune. Adam Lambert playing on Jackie. Hello. So what have we got for you? Topical tune today. A family who lifted toll booth barriers in France. They've finally been caught. So they lifted it up and then basically carried on down the motorway as a freebie. And two of their mates in the cars behind them did the same thing. That's the topical tune.

Well, it's BetMGM 80s Day at Sandown Park Racecourse in Esher. A full card of racing and live music. Why am I talking about this? Because Mick Brown is offering you a chance to go and enjoy some music of the 80s. It's on Saturday, the 29th of August. We've got four grandstand passes to this great event where thrilling racing meets the ultimate throwback party. If you like the sound of that, join Mick Brown, Jackie Drive from 4. Have a look at jockeyclub.co.uk if you want to find out more.

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2: Morning. Starting off in Maldon Rushett, it's slow on Leatherhead Road around Fir Oak Lane. We've got delays in Thames Ditton on Hampton Court Way. That's from Scilly Isles towards Hampton Court. And it's busy on Hamptonwick High Street at Kingston Bridge as well. Streatham High Road in Streatham is closed one way. That's due to faulty traffic lights from Glen Eagle Road to Mitcham Lane. Elsewhere in Mortlake, it's queuing on Lower Richmond Road both ways between the South Circular Chalkers Corner and Mortlake High Street.

delays are going back into East Sheen as well. That's due to temporary lights in place near the brewery. In East Sheen, it's also slow on the South Circular from Red Rover to Chalker's Corner. In Wandsworth, it's busy on West Hill around the South Circular coming from the one-way system. And we've got the usual delays on Reigate Hill.

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0: now with Alistair and Chloe on Radio Jackie. It is the 10:30 quiz at 10:30. 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
1: Here we go then, 10:30 quiz at 10:30 for this Tuesday morning. Yes, yes, yes.
2: Yes. We've got a quiz here courtesy of Paul in Dorking, so thank you very much for sending that in. All on geography. I have to say, looking at these questions, I probably wouldn't get any of them right. They look rather tricky.
1: Let's hope the Mariana Trench is not in there or anything like that. Okay, here we go then. Paul Dorking, thank you so much for sending them in. Watch out for that pencil question. I shouldn't say this, but I did okay in geography at school. I think I got a C.
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2: Seeing as you got to see, you should get a couple of points in this quiz then.
3: All righty, here we go.
2: Number one, What is the capital of Estonia?
3: Hang on, we've had this before. I went there on a cricket tour.
2: Oh, really?
3: Yes, and I can feel the pressure. No, just concentrate on Estonia. Okay, got it. No, hang on. No, that was... That's, oh, God, I'm starting to sound like Chloe.
2: It's a good start.
3: Estonia, no, that's Bulgaria.
2: Can pass if you don't know the answer.
3: Thank you.
2: Or you could just say what you're...
3: Tallinn.
2: Yes. Did that just come to you last second?
3: Yes.
2: Well done. 1 point in the bag. What is the official language of Mozambique?
3: French.
2: Incorrect. What is the name of China's longest river?
3: Ugh, no idea. Pass.
2: Okay. Where is the country... Oh, no. I'm not going to be able to pronounce this. Oh, no. Nicaragua.
3: Nicaragua?
2: Yeah.
3: Okay.
2: Where is it located?
3: Right, so we both can pronounce it, but we don't know where it is. Nicaragua. Yeah, Nickers.
2: It's really hard to say. Nicaragua.
3: Where is it? Where is it? Where is it? What country it's in? Well... No... Zambia.
2: No. Incorrect. Which Asian city is nicknamed the City of Lions?
3: Oh, boy, oh, boy, oh, boy. Jackie, hello.
4: Hello, it's Martin Sutton.
3: Hello.
4: Nicaragua's in South America.
3: Hang on, I could
4: Central
3: have said
4: South
3: that.
4: America.
3: No. Don't you need to have the country, Chloe?
2: Well...
4: Nicaragua is a country.
3: Oh, is it? Oh.
2: Where is the country? It's America, but it's not South.
3: Oh, I reckon you just gave it away. If I said North America, I wonder if that would be right.
2: It's
3: Jackie, hello. Okay, fine. Jackie, hi.
5: Hello. Nicaragua is a country, but it's in North America.
2: Not in North, no.
3: Jackie, hello.
6: Oh, good morning. I think Bermuda might be the Yangtze.
2: Is the correct answer, yes.
3: Ooh, what was
6: Paul
3: the
6: race park?
3: Well done, Paul. What was that, the question about China, the biggest river?
6: Yes,
3: okay.
6: Yes.
3: Lovely.
6: Yeah, yeah,
3: well done, buddy.
2: All right, next question.
3: Right.
2: Well, which Asian city is nicknamed the City of Lions? Are you passing on that one?
3: Yeah. Pass.
2: Okay. Which African lake holds the most fresh water?
3: Gee whiz, you know.
2: Told you they were hard.
3: They really are. No. Pass on that one.
2: Okay. Which Pacific nation still has an unbroken indigenous monarchy? So somewhere in the Pacific.
3: An unbroken...
2: indigenous monarchy.
3: This can't be right. If I don't say it, No, okay, Australia.
2: Incorrect. Yeah. King Charles is the King of Australia, so that's
3: Not okay.
2: Indigenous.
3: Get that, take that back, erase that. Jackie, hello.
7: Hello, good morning, it's Paul from Epsom.
3: Hello.
7: The Nicaragua one, has it been answered? Because I've heard North America wrong, South America wrong, so I'm going to go Central America near Panama.
2: Is the correct answer.
7: Thank you very much indeed.
3: Well done.
7: Have a good day, guys. Bye.
3: Cheers, bye-bye. Jackie, hello.
8: Good morning.
3: Hello.
8: It's Singapore is the Lion City.
2: Yes, well done.
3: Jim?
9: Yes, mate.
3: Well done.
9: Thank you very much.
3: Thank you very much. Jackie, hello.
10: Hello.
3: Hello.
10: Good morning. It's Lisa from Boxville.
3: Hang on. Who's that?
10: Lisa from Boxville.
3: Hang on. I thought you just called a minute ago. Yes, you did.
10: I did.
3: The rule is, how many times?
2: You can only answer one question. All right, are you ready for the pencil question?
3: Yes.
2: Which country in the world has the most pyramids? I'll give you a clue. It's not Egypt. Pencil question. Which country in the world has the most pyramids?
3: Never been

0: to visit pyramids in any place?
1: No, I'd love to.
0: Which country? Random guess, China?
1: Incorrect.
0: Okay.
1: Which body of water is the world's biggest bay?
0: What's it called?
1: Mm.
0: I only know one.
1: Mm.
0: So I'm going to go for it. Bay of Biscay.
1: Incorrect. Which US state reaches the farthest south?
0: Florida.
1: Incorrect. Not doing too well. Only 1 point. Which river flows through or borders the most countries in the world?
0: No idea. I'll say the Nile, just for a guess.
1: Incorrect. And final question.
0: Yeah.
1: Name the five Great Lakes which span the USA and Canada.
0: That is such a schooly type question you get asked. And I don't know the answer. If I give you a few, see if I can tick any off.
1: Go on.
0: Ontario?
1: Yeah.
0: Michigan?
1: Yeah.
0: Missouri?
1: No.
0: That's all I know. How many have we got outstanding?
1: Quite a few.
0: Okay, let's rattle through a few calls, see if we can tick some off. Jackie, hi, go ahead.
2: Hi. It's the alien. Hopefully I don't go blank this morning.
0: Uh-huh.
2: Just to guess on the pyramid, is it Mexico?
1: No, it's
0: Jackie,
1: not.
0: Jackie, hi.
3: It's the pencil question we'd answered yet.
0: I don't know. Go ahead, anyhow.
3: Sudan.
1: Is the correct pyramids. Answer.
0: Who's that speaking?
3: Terry from Stoneleigh.
0: Oh, you've got a pencil. You must have a pencil. You must have a collection of pencils.
3: Oh, a collection. I'm like an artist. Can we have some coloured ones?
1: Oh, that's an idea.
0: Drop us an email. We'll sort you out. Jackie, hello.
4: Hello, this is John.
0: Uh-huh.
4: Hello, audience builders.
0: Hello.
1: Hello.
4: Furthest south US state is Hawaii.
1: Yes,
0: well done. Very good, well done. Jackie, hello.
5: Oh, hi there. The river that goes through the most countries, I think, is the Danube.
1: Yes, well what? Done.
0: Who's that?
5: Brilliant. It's Mike from Worcester Park.
0: Well done, Mike. Jackie, hi.
6: Hi.
0: Hello.
6: Hi, in Mozambique, they speak... Hang on, Portuguese.
1: Yes, well
6: sorry,
1: done.
6: One of my colleagues.
0: You are the
6: one of my colleagues.
0: You are just the
6: Thank
0: official
6: you.
0: Spokesman person, really, aren't you? Jackie, hello.
7: Hi, this is Carlos from Canada. I wanted to answer the pencil question.
0: I was thinking about you the other day, Carlos, and we thought, well, no, this is a fake call, this is a wind-up, so we just want to test you before you jump in.
7: Of course.
0: What time is it there?
7: At the moment, it's about 7:39 a.m.
1: I don't know what the time is.
0: I don't know what time it's
1: I cannot say whether that's correct
0: go,
1: or not.
0: Go ahead anyhow, Carlos, answer the question.
7: The right answer is Sudan. They have over 200 pyramids there.
1: Oh my goodness, with the extra knowledge there.
0: Well done.
7: Yeah.
0: Super duper.
1: Well done, Carlos.
0: All right.
7: I'll send the address. Thank you.
1: Did you just hear that?
0: Did he send a...
1: He said, I'll send the address.
0: He did say that. I thought he said that. Right, let's recap now and then...
1: Okay. Well, we managed to tick quite a few off.
0: Good.
1: But we still have these ones outstanding. Which African lake holds the most fresh water? Which Pacific nation still has an unbroken indigenous monarchy? Which body of water is the world's biggest bay? And finally, name the five Great Lakes which span the USA and Canada. Alistair has answered two, but there's three more outstanding.
0: Back in a moment.

0: 10:30 quiz at 10:30. Lots of Sudan mentions, Vary. Well done to you. Going from Mexico for the pencil question says, Andy, we're looking for the furthest listener now on the show in Dubai.
1: Ooh.
0: That's good. That's impressive.
1: Very nice.
0: Sudan as well. Well done for getting that right. So I can't see your name at the moment. Hi, Chloe. Lake Tanzania for African freshwater lake, says Paul in Sutton.
1: Are you sure it says Tanzania? Not Tanganyika.
0: No, it doesn't. So it does say Tanzania.
1: Okay, that's incorrect, unfortunately.
0: Petra from Sutton, well done for getting your question right. It's Phil in Lincoln, yes, the Sudan question. And likewise, Nick in Wimbledon also tells us that they are known as the Nubian Pyramids.
1: Ooh.
0: Please send Carlos a pencil. Great show, says Kathia. Kathy in Hampton. That's Carlos in Canada. We got to Carlos in Canada, and we've got our friend Nobby in Japan, haven't we? And now we've got whoever it was in Dubai.
1: Oh, we're international.
0: Morning, audience builders. Superior. Oh, here we go. Here's the list. Superior, Michigan, Juring, Trident, and Ontario.
1: Superior's right, yes. Michigan and Ontario's right. There's two more outstanding, though.
0: Hi, wonderful team. Keep up the good work. Coloured pencils next, please. Terry with his address. Terry, sorry to say this. I will send them out, but I think you fall into the category of serial winner.
1: Yes, I think he does.
0: Fair play to you. Well done.
1: Right. We've got which African lake holds the most fresh water? I did get an answer on that one from Paul in Teddington, Victoria Lake, but unfortunately that's incorrect. It's Lake Tanganyika.
0: Okay.
1: Apparently. Which Pacific nation still has an unbroken indigenous monarchy? Again, Terry and Whitten said Fiji, but that's not right. It's actually Tonga. Which body of water is the world's biggest bay? No answers on that one. The correct answer is the Bay of Bengal. And finally, name the five Great Lakes which span the USA and Canada. Alice, you said Michigan, Ontario. Someone else just answered Superior. Henry answered Superior as well. Paul and Sutton got them all right, though, with Erie being another one. Superior, he said, and Huron being the other.

0: fifth one as well. So that's all answered.
1: Paul in Dorking.
0: Paul in-
1: Yeah, great questions.
0: Really good.
1: It's one of the things I like about this quiz is we don't insult your intelligence. So I ask you questions, what is 1 + 1? and we learned something, and I certainly have. So that was good. That was really good. Thank you so much for sending it in.
0: Nice one, Paul. 8 points to the listener, 1 point to Alistair.
1: All right, I've learned something. That monarchy question was particularly interesting for me, anyhow.
0: Yeah.
1: 13 minutes to 11. That was the quiz. Another one tomorrow.
2: 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Alistair and Chloe, the audience builders on the Sound of Southwest London, Radio Jackie.
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4: News on the way at 1. We'll find out what Moscow's threatening the UK with consequences over and hear what Kingston Council is cracking down on across the borough.

0: Northwest London weather with the Ashley Centre Epsom. Great names like Marks & Spencer, Oliver Bonus and Boots. Where shopping feels good.
1: Humid today, isn't it? Odd sunny spell expected as well. There was a threat of rain. I don't think it's going to happen. Tomorrow, sunny spells, better day on the way tomorrow. And right now in Teddington, it's 21.
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2: Russia's warning the UK over Ukraine's use of British-made drones in its territory. Its embassy in London says the deeper its involvement in the conflict, the higher the price it will pay. The government insists it's committed to providing the equipment Ukraine needs to defend itself. Andrew Griffith from the Tories says we shouldn't delay when it comes to defence planning.
3: I think we'd be a lot less worried if the government properly financed the defence review. Remember, John Healey, who's now the Chancellor, resigned over that, saying that the government hadn't discharged its first duty of government, which is to properly defend us. He's been Chancellor now for nearly a month.
2: Over 100,000 people have signed a petition calling for a public inquiry into the circumstances that led to Professor Jason Arday's death. The academic's body was found in Battersea last Friday, days after resigning from Cambridge University as he denied plagiarism allegations. A vigil was held in his memory last night. Vanessa Waith-Golland, who used to teach Professor Arday, was there.
4: It's appalling what's happened to him, and I feel if I don't do anything, then I'm supporting it, and it's beyond unfair. He was beautiful. Kind, and it was really lovely to be part of his journey.
2: In other news, people in Spelthorne are being asked not to light sky lanterns at all during the ongoing heatwave. The small hot air balloons are made of paper with an opening at the bottom where a small fire is lit to help them float. Residents are already being asked not to light barbecues, camping stoves or open fires while visiting the area's parks. Spelthorne Borough Council says these types of lanterns can also start a wildfire and pose a serious risk to wildlife as well. A government minister says they'll look at what more can be done to protect children from online.

0: and extremism. A new report from the Children's Commissioner for England warns many referrals of young people to the government's anti-terror programme are being met with what she says are closed doors and dead ends. Referrals to prevent involving children have risen from more than 2,900 in 2017 to over 4,700 in 2025. Labour's Lillian Greenwood says it's worrying.
1: We're already looking at issues around young people and extremism in responding to the recommendations from the Southport inquiry. I'm sure that this work will add to that and that my colleagues will be looking very carefully at it.
0: Kingston Council says a new crackdown on fly tipping is proving promising. Old London Road, Tolworth Close, York Road, Burlington Road and Rayleigh Court are known crime hotspots. The council's action has seen almost 900 letters delivered to people living in those roads explaining how to deal with waste. Authority bosses say as a result of the five locations recorded no fly tipping incidents in July compared with six incidents in June. And finally, Tyson Fury, Jeremy Clarkson and Stacey Solomon will go head-to-head at this year's National Television Awards. They have been nominated in a new category recognising the rise of fly-on-the-wall celebrity-led shows. Others up for prizes include Richmond's Sir David Attenborough, Alison Hammond and Anton Deck. The ceremony will take place on the 8th of September. That's the latest. I'm Chloe Norman.
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Tuesday morning on Radio Jackie, Alistair Wright with you. I'm excited, not because we have a new fridge at home, which for some reason has an app. Why do you need an app for a fridge? Anyhow, the reason I am sincerely excited is because of this tune, which I don't ever remember playing on Radio Jackie before. Mwah.

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1: Well, Mira enjoyed that, so did I. There is a 12-inch version which goes on for, even for my taste, a long time, like 12 minutes, but hey, one day. How about this then, on the topical tune, sent in by Paul Parsons. Thank you, Paul. A British family who lifted till booth barriers in France have finally been caught. Family travelled in a convoy of three cars to run the scheme for months, but paid their four-figure fine in full this week after being snared by French police. The family had evaded as much as 3,000 euros or £2,500 in motorway toll charges. Their scheme was simple.

and ingenious. And it's just, yeah. I wouldn't like to say fair play and encourage villains, but the scheme was simple. One person would exit the vehicle, lift the toll barrier, welcome all three cars onto the road ahead. I'm sure you've been on the toll road, so you lift up the barrier. Well, you say, as if I do this. They've been lifting up the barriers, waving the other vehicles through and getting away with it. You've got to ask the question, what about the people behind? Or even the gendarmerie sitting in their booths as they do, not sort of noticing something odd was going on. Your song suggestions, please. 0208 288 1078 or drop me an email, studioradiojackie.com.

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1: In New Malden, we have got delays on Kingston Road due to temporary lights just outside Matalan. Elsewhere, it's slow moving on Hamptonwick High Street at Kingston Bridge. Streatham High Road is closed one way. That's due to faulty traffic lights from Glen Eagle Road to Mitcham Lane, causing severe delays. Elsewhere in Mortlake, it's queuing on Lower Richmond Road both ways between Chiswick Bridge, Chalkers Corner and Mortlake High Street due to temporary lights near the brewery. In Fulham, it's slow on Wandsworth Bridge Road just before New Kings Road. Elsewhere in East Sheen, it's heavy on the South Circular from Red Rover to Chalkers Corner. And in Hayes, it's busy on the Parkway southbound just before M4 Junction 3. On to the motorways, it's slow on the M25 clockwise just before Junction 15 for the M4. Anti-clockwise, it's busy before Junction 12 for the M3. On to the trains, there are minor delays on the District Line. That's due to a track fault at Victoria after earlier signalling problems at Richmond. And we've also got minor delays on Mild May London Overground line due to earlier problems at Richmond 2. No service on Croydon Tramlink between Reeves Corner and East Croydon, and between East Croydon and Church Street due to engineering works. Anything I've missed, do give me a call here at Jackie on 0208 288 1078.
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1: Story today, then, is about a British family who lifted the toll booth barriers when they were on the motorway in France. They've been caught. They were obviously trying to avoid paying, so lifted it up, and then the people behind them as well, so they were in some sort of convoy, came through as well, three of them. Anyhow, they've had to pay their fine and be done. Let me see what we've got here. Where should we start? Morning, Alistair. Top of tune, Through the Barricade by Spanner Ballet, says Joe. Paul, meanwhile, says Convoy, yeah. C.W. McCall, or Everything Counts, Depeche Mode. Morning, audience builders. We regularly go through the toll barriers when we visit our daughter in Merthyr. They raise the toll price in the summer months because of the tourists. I didn't know that. Lifted Lighthouse Family. You raise me up, Westlife. They are wonderful, wonderful roads, though, aren't they? Free Ride, Edgar, Winterband. One of the things I've always wondered is when you're on the tolls, the motorways, and so on abroad, you've got Germany where you seem to be able to go as fast as you like. It doesn't really matter. But anyhow, let's talk about France. If you did accidentally exceed the speed limit, is there any truth in the rumour I've heard that they know that by the time you get to check out? So when you pick up your ticket to go on, and then you get to wherever you're getting off and you give them the ticket, do they know, can they calculate you must have exceeded the speed limit and then fine you? Is that just a rumour? Angela says, how about Lifted by the Lighthouse Family? Autobahn Craftwork, said Dev. I had to listen to that. I like putting on the odd crazy song here, but that really is super crazy. Queen, Don't Stop Me Now, says Steve over in Claygate. Yaz, Only Way Is Up. Peter, I thought your one ticked the box.

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0: Also, news on the way. The UK says it will stand by Ukraine despite a threat of retaliation from Russia, and find out what people in Spelthorne are being urged not to do as the hot weather continues.
1: Late 2026 has never been so funny. The Clap Comedy is back, bringing you the best comedians and showcasing them locally. Come to one of our shows and laugh the night away. On Friday, the 18th of September, we are hosting the international star, Stephen K. Amos.

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0: West London weather and the Ashley Centre Epsom. Back to school with uniforms, bags, shoes and stationery all under one roof. Where shopping feels good.
1: Well, the odd sunny spell this afternoon. It's humid though. 26 your high today. Tomorrow sunny spells on the way. Right now in Tooting it's 22.
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2: The UK says it'll stand by Kyiv despite a threat of retaliation from Moscow over Ukraine's use of long-range British-made drones. The Russian embassy has warned there'll be a price to pay for what it says is a deliberate escalation of the conflict. Defence and security analyst Professor Michael Clark says Russia wants to make an example of the UK.
3: The Russians are trying to frighten us by saying, well, this makes you complicit in all of the strikes on Moscow. Doesn't change things in principle, but it is the case that the Russians have us in the crosshairs more than any other European power.
2: Over 100,000 people have signed a petition calling for a public inquiry into the circumstances that led to Professor Jason Arday's death. The academic's body was found in Battersea last Friday, days after resigning from Cambridge University as he denied plagiarism allegations. A vigil was held in his memory last night. Vanessa Waith-Golland, who used to teach Professor Arday, was there.
4: It's appalling what's happened to him, and I feel if I don't do anything, then I'm supporting it, and it's beyond unfair. He's beautiful, kind, and it was really lovely to be part of his journey.
2: In other news, people in Spelthorne are being asked not to light sky lanterns at all during the ongoing heatwave. The small hot air balloons are made of paper with an opening at the bottom where a small fire is lit to help them float. Residents are already being asked not to light barbecues, camping stoves or open fires while visiting the area's parks. Spelthorne Borough Council says these types of lanterns can also start a wildfire and pose a serious risk to wildlife as well. A government minister says they'll look at what more can be done to protect children from online extremism. A new report from the Children's Commissioner for England warns many referrals of young people to the government's anti-terror programme are being met with what she says are closed doors and dead ends. Referrals to prevent involving children have risen from more than 2,900 in 2017 to over 4,700 in 2025. Labour's Lillian Greenwood says it's worrying.
5: We're already looking

0: issues around young people and extremism in responding to the recommendations from the Southport inquiry. I'm sure that this work will add to that, and that my colleagues will be looking very carefully at it.
1: Kingston Council says a new crackdown on fly tipping is proving promising. Old London Road, Tolworth Close, Yall Road, Burlington Road and Rayleigh Court are known crime hotspots. The council's action has seen almost 900 letters delivered to people living in those roads explaining how to deal with waste. Authority bosses say as a result of the five locations recorded no fly tipping incidents in July compared with six incidents in June. And finally, the average time to sell a home is nearly seven times faster in some parts of Britain than others. Zoopla says the average time to sell of 42 days has remained unchanged in the year to July. Melton in the East Midlands takes an average of 76 days to offload, while Falkirk in Scotland is just 11. That's the latest. I'm Chloe Norman.
2: It's the sound of South West London with Pets on the Parade. Take a break and they'll look after your small furry pet or bird. Book temporary boarding at Pets on the Parade, Yall Road, Tolworth.
3: Daytimes with Alistair Wright.

Many thanks to Phil. He's put one of my myths to bed, which I was probably spreading by talking about it. This is in the last hour, talking about the toll booths when you're going down the motorway, France, etc. Phil in Lincoln, highly unspillable. Just used the all-knowing Google. Apparently, that thing about calculating your speed, I'm not the only one who thought that then, by the time you take to go between toll booths in France, is in fact a myth. But they do use, yeah, average speed cameras and so on. Well, okay. Has anyone done the Autobahn in Germany? I mean, I've not done it, but you can go as fast as you like, can't you?

consequences. It's time to wake up and face the consequences. What do you need? I'm asking you a question. Every one of you, without exception, what do you need? I can't hear you. I mean, do you even know how to spell it?

Abby writes in from Yule. I've done the Autobahn in Germany. Was in my red Mark II Audi TT Roadster. Was doing 145, 150 miles an hour. And I was being overtaken. I remember seeing a BMW whiz past me and thinking, damn, how fast are they going? I was so scared to go any faster. Not surprised. Great fun, though. An experience I won't forget. Yeah, reminds me of when I did that road trip to the Baltic States. So I went through numerous countries to get there, with the final destination being Greece, by the way. And I can say, based on that experience, Italy absolutely scared the flipping pants off me. My goodness me. Lane control? No, don't worry about that.

Okay. It was Australia, and just picked up the family from the airport. I'd been over there for a couple of months, and the speed limit in Australia, and it is a huge country. I know it's an obvious thing to say, but you don't really realise that until you get there. And the speed limit's about 10 miles an hour. So the family's in the back, and they were jet-lagged and everything else, and I went over the speed limit. It's like 50 miles an hour, whatever. I got pulled over, and they didn't wake up. They were asleep in the back, paid the fine. The officer wished me a merry, you know, merry journey.

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Now, here's some vinyl for you. This is a B-side. Lucy is shaking her head a little bit like one of those puppets, animation puppets.

0: where it's partly closed off because of faulty traffic lights from Glen Eagle Road to Mitcham Lane. You've got delays as well for the buses with a few bus routes on diversion, including the 57 and the 201. Lower Richmond Road in Mortlake is queuing in both directions at Chalker's Corner. That's because of roadworks. The roadworks are near to the brewery, but it's having those knock-on effects. And then nothing to report on the motorways. However, onto the trains, tubes and tram, minor delays on the Mildmay Overground line because of signalling problems at Richmond. And you've also got delays on Croydon tram link. There's no service between Reeves Corner and East Croydon, and East Croydon and Church Street because of engineering works. Anything I've missed, call me at Jackie 0208 288 1078.
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afternoon, audience builders. This comes in from Nick. At least 25 years ago, when I... We're talking about cars and motorway system. When I looked after people at a record company, I had to take my boss's car to meet him in Germany. It was a Porsche 911 RUF. At the time, it was the fastest road car, along with the Mercedes Brabham. Top speed, 211 miles an hour, 178 miles an hour. It got very twitchy. I got very twitchy and scared myself. Yeah, polite version, he's just written here. But he won't forget the experience. I mean, I'm obviously not advocating we all jump in the car and go silly down the motorway, but I think what we, all these emails and texts, your messages, are about when we were silly, when we were younger. Beaujolais race, I remember that one. That's when you had to jump on the motorway and down, I can't remember, but somewhere down in France, grab a bottle of wine. It was such a yuppie thing to do at the time. And then first one back to London, won the race, something like that. Can't remember the details, but you come out with a case of wine and go, hop, hop, hop. Right, topical tune we've done. Sorry, I got distracted with all that. We are going to do some vinyl for you. Here's a bit of a B-side.

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1: 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I think she'll like this one. All right, it's lined up, ready to go. Let's press start and have a listen.

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0: So, news at one then will tell you why London's cemeteries are facing a crisis. And we're in central London as thousands pay tribute to former professor from a former professor. Sorry, I'll start again. A former professor from Battersea.
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0: Peaches is the story of my baker, the meanest cat from old Chicago town.
1: Eddie Castle on the way after one. Mick Brown, I'll drive you home at four. Have a good afternoon.

0: South West London weather with the Ashley Centre Epsom. Great names like Waitrose, Rituals and Next. Where shopping feels good.
1: It's a humid afternoon ahead of us in South West London with the odd sunny spells. 26 your high today. Tomorrow, more sunny spells. A more pleasant day, if you like. Less humid, up to 24. And right now in Kew, it's 24.
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2: Moscow's threatened the UK with consequences over the reported use of British-made drones by Ukraine to strike targets inside Russia. Its embassy in London says the deeper the UK's involvement, the higher the price it will pay. Here's Moscow correspondent Ivor Bennett.
3: So not just Russian positions in occupied Ukraine, but now also targets within Russian territory. And that's always been seen politically as a distinction, politically more serious.
2: The Ministry of Defence says the UK is committed to providing the equipment Ukraine needs to defend itself. Thousands of people attended a vigil for former Cambridge University professor Jason Arday last night. He was found dead in Battersea on Friday, days after resigning from the Faculty of Education in a plagiarism row. He denied copying his PhD thesis but was under intense media scrutiny. The academic's friend, Lord Simon Woolley, told crowds he was the victim of a public execution.
4: This is deeply sad for me, for many, many reasons. This time last week, I was with Jason because we knew Jason was suffering. We knew that he felt hounded by those rabid wolves.
2: Meanwhile, a fundraiser launched for the professor's family has surpassed the £190,000 mark. The GoFundMe campaign is trying to raise £200,000 to support the family with funeral and associated costs. London's councils are running out of burial space. The concerning news has been revealed in an audit by City Hall, which predicts that 17 authorities will no longer have room by 2040. Lib Dem London Assembly member and Merton councillor Hina Bakari wants urgent action taken to address the situation. She also says people have to make sure they know what their loved ones want when their time comes to make planning easier.
5: If there's anything I could say, please talk to your loved ones. If you can find a moment, even during the when you're doing something pleasant and nice and sitting on a beach somewhere, you know, just having that conversation will actually matter, because when the time does come, you don't want to be faced with those terrible decisions that you have to come to.
2: London's population is ageing, with ONS data predicting the proportion of those 65 and over will be just over 40% by 2040. Health officials are warning that a recent spate of salmonella cases may be linked to imported eggs. The UK Health Security Agency says one person has died and hundreds of others have fallen ill in the outbreak over the past year. The regions in England with the highest number of cases are London, where 47 cases have been confirmed, and Yorkshire and Humber with 38. And the shelf life of fresh food delivered from supermarkets varies by as much as 3 days, according to new research, which found Waitrose products had the shortest average shelf life, with an average of 7.7 days between delivery and use-by date across 29 items. Asda, meanwhile, offered an average of 11 days to consume their food. That's the latest. I'm Lucy Mayer.
0: Wimbledon, Surbiton and Banstead. This is The Sound.

John Lennon classic, 1980, made number one, just like Starting Over, 107.8 Radio Jackie. My name's Eddie. It's your afternoon delight, asking you the question, how are you today?

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Hello to Mark in Streatham. Enjoying the show, Eddie. I need to know something, though. What was the song that you played just before John Lennon? It was Lady Blackbird, Like a Woman, from 2 years ago.

0: On the way, Radio Jackie's time. What would do that in about 10 minutes? Afternoon, Lucy, you all right?
1: Afternoon.
0: Oh, it's one of those days today that I've had.
1: Oh, have you? But I just have to say, it's so lovely to not have hot weather.
0: True, yeah, true. Cloudy. Has it been raining yet, though?
1: We had a little bit of rain. I woke up this morning to spots, and I have never been so excited for rain.
0: Yay, let's do the rain dance.
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0: I think everybody's looking forward to that.
1: Okay, of course, with the weather comes problems on the road. St Leonard's Road in Claygate is closed in both directions because of a sinkhole. That's near to the Green and Telegraph Lane. It's also busy on the South Circular through East Sheen. It's queuing from Red Rover to Chalker's Corner. And Lower Richmond Road in Mortlake, you've got temporary traffic lights just near to the old brewery site, causing delays. The roadworks are there. They've set up temporary traffic lights. Also, M23, two lanes are closed off and it's queuing for 2 miles because of a car fire. Northbound after Junction 9, which is the Gatwick Airport turnoff. It's in a lay-by with lanes 1 and 2 also closed off. Streatham High Road is partly blocked off because of faulty temporary traffic lights, and you've got diversions in place for the buses. Also onto the trains and tubes, minor delays on the Mildmay London Overground line because of a signalling problem at Richmond. There's no service on the Piccadilly line between Uxbridge and Cockfosters because of engineering works, and no service on Croydon tramlink between Reeves Corner at East Croydon or East Croydon and Church Street. Anything I've missed, call me at Jackie 0208 288 1078. Keeping you on the move in South

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0: Captain Forever Man, getting us ready for the time warp, shall we then? Let's do it. Let's do... I prefer when you sing it.
1: 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What is the mystery year?
0: On the way, I don't feel like dancing. Scissor Sisters, Hips Don't Lie, Shakira and Wycliffe Jean. 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Quick clue for you in this particular year, March the 26th, Scotland became the first part of the UK to ban smoking in enclosed public spaces.

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2: 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We got the refugees.
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0: have a feeling I've got my contact lenses in the wrong way round. I just thought I'd share it with you. It's feeling all cloudy and all. I can't hardly see. Anyway, what I can see is Roger in Brent Cross has got the Time Warp year right. Well done to you. Hayley in Chertsey afternoon. Who else we got? Liam in Streatham. Sharon, Henry and Enzo. Well done. They've been... what have they been doing? They've been reading the encyclopedia. Been swatting up and they got it right. Well done. Especially Enzo the dog. Poof. Well done also to Emma and Sam. 19... No, it wasn't 19. 2006.
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0: 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Got the news coming up in about 15 minutes. We'll hear what a Merton councillor is advising we all do. And Andy Burnham has a message for the Russian President Vladimir Putin.
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What a tune, EMF. Unbelievable. It's Radio Jackie. You're unbelievable. Just to let you know, in Croydon, Summer Road is closed both ways. This is due to a police incident between Mitcham Road and London Road. We'll keep an eye out on that one. Diversions are in operation, obviously, for local buses. 157 264 407 410.

0: There you go. Jackie Graham, Set Me Free. On the way in 3 minutes, more of your favourite tunes. 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
1: Southwest London weather and the Ashley Centre Epsom. 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Where shopping feels good.
0: Cloudy this afternoon, chance of hazy sunshine later on. Remain cloudy tonight with a chance of some rain. Currently in Kingston, we're looking at 24 degrees.
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2: The Prime Minister insists the UK continues to support Ukraine 100% after Moscow threatened consequences for Kyiv's reported use of British drones to strike Russian targets. The Kremlin's accused the UK of deliberately escalating the conflict, warning the deeper its involvement, the higher the price it will pay. Andy Burnham sending this message to Russian President Vladimir Putin.
3: We are providing support so that Ukraine can defend itself, and that's been the British position all the way through this conflict. We are not fair weather friends. We will be there in Ukraine's hour of need.
2: A British couple on honeymoon have been killed in a helicopter crash in Greece. Alex Crummy and Marie Ebert died when the private aircraft came down on a hillside on the island of Syvnos shortly after takeoff. The pilot was also killed last night. The cause is not yet known. Thousands of people attended a vigil for former Cambridge University professor Jason Arday last night. He was found dead in Battersea on Friday, days after resigning from the Faculty of Education in a plagiarism row. He denied copying his PhD thesis, but was under intense scrutiny. The academic's friend, Lord Simon Woolley, told crowds he was the victim of a public execution.
4: This is deeply sad for me, for many, many reasons. This time, last week, I was with Jason, because we knew Jason was suffering. We knew that he felt hounded by those rabid wolves.
2: Meanwhile, a fundraiser for the family of the former Cambridge professor has surpassed the £190,000 mark. The GoFundMe campaign is trying to raise £200,000 to support his family with funeral and associated costs. London's councils are running out of burial space. The concerning news has been revealed in an audit by City Hall, which predicts that 17 authorities will no longer have room by 2040. Lib Dem London Assembly member and Merton councillor Hina Bakari wants the urgent action taken to address the situation. She also says people have to make sure they know what their loved ones want when their time comes to make planning easier.
5: If there's anything I could say, please talk to your loved ones. If you can find a moment, even during the when you're doing something pleasant and nice and sitting on a beach somewhere, you know, just having that conversation will actually matter, because when the time does come, you don't want to be faced with those terrible decisions that you have to come to.
2: London's population is ageing, with ONS data predicting the proportion of those 65 and over will be just over 40% by 2040. The shelf life of fresh food delivered from supermarkets varies by as much as 3 days, according to new research, which found Waitrose products had the shortest average shelf life, with an average of 7.7 days between delivery and use-by date across 29 items. Asda, meanwhile, offered an average of 11 days to consume their food. That's the latest. I'm Ed Sharp.
1: Croydon, Leatherhead and Ashford. This is the sound of Southwest London.

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My name is Eddie Castle. Have you connected with Radio Jackie yet? Radio Jackie's on Instagram and Facebook. Keep up to date with South West London and Surrey's latest events, your extended news interviews. Also, we bring you the latest news and travel every hour on X. Talking of which, Jackie Travel on the way in about 6 minutes.

afternoon to Emma in Tooting, back from holiday, back from Greece. Did you have a good time? Is it good to be back now? Looking forward to returning to work. Oh, shut up, Eddie. Poor thing.

0: Hello to Zoe, saying that was a bit of a silly question to ask. The fact that one of your listeners just come back from holiday and she's glad to be back here. The answer will be no. Probably got some holiday blues. Well, you know what you need to do, right? If you got some holiday blues, what do you do, Lucy?
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0: And?
1: And you?
0: And? Book another holiday.
1: Oh, really?
0: Yeah. Get over your holiday blues, book another holiday.
2: Radio Jackie Travel.
0: And that's what I'm going to do.
1: Oh, it depends where you go. I do love travelling, but the faff of the airport really does. I can't be bothered with it sometimes.
0: Yeah, but don't worry about the airport. You're not holidaying the airport.
1: St Leonard's Road in Claygate is closed in both directions because of a sinkhole. That's between the Green and Telegraph Lane. Good news in Croydon. Sumner Road has reopened after an earlier incident there, which had closed the road between Mitcham Road and London Road, and the buses are back off diversion. South Circular in East Sheen is queuing from Roehampton Lane at Red Rover to Chalker's Corner, and the M25 is queuing at Junction 10 for Wisley, up to 15 for the M4. On the Croydon Tramlink, no service between Reeves Corner and East Croydon or East Croydon and Church Street because of engineering works. And you have still got delays on the Hammersmith and City line. Minor delays now, and that's because of cancellations. Anything I've missed, call me at Jackie 0208 288 1078.
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What are you doing on Saturday, 29th of August? Fancy going to the BetMGM 80s Day at Sandown Park Racecourse in Esher? If the answer's yes, well, your chance to win with Mick Brown on the Jackie Drive course. Mick Brown will be here at 4 o'clock. And you could win this brilliant prize, the BetMGM 80s Day at Sandown Park Racecourse, Nisha, at 5:15. So you'll enjoy an afternoon of fantastic racing before singing your heart out to the biggest 80s hits. Saturday, 29th of August. It's going to be brilliant. I might have to get myself along.

Radio Jackie. So quick reminder at 5:15, it's the BetMGM 80s day at Sandown Park Racecourse in Esher. We have got 4 grandstand passes to this fantastic event. Thrilling racing meets the ultimate throwback party. That's all happening on Jackie's Drive. Of course, Mick Brown, as I mentioned, will be here at 4 o'clock. Your chance to win that brilliant prize at 5:15.

0: 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Joan Armour Trading, Drop the Pilot. Good afternoon, Delight. My name's Eddie Castle.
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0: keeping you company with brilliant music. Also keeping you up to date on the hour every hour with news. And coming up at 3 o'clock, we'll have more reaction for a former professor from Battersea. And we'll hear which imported food product may be causing the outbreak of Salmonella.
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It's 107.8 Radio Jackie. My name's Eddie Castle. You find me here Monday through to Friday, 1 till 4. I'm your afternoon delight. And I like being your afternoon delight. On the way in the next hour, what can I play for you? Can I play Boogies in My Soul, Chaka Khan, Snoop Dogg, which is just brilliant. I know it dropped a few months ago, but it has summer written all over it. Also, Avicii Plus, an afternoon pick-me-up. All on the way between 3 and 4.

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1: Cloudy at the moment. Hopefully it'll brighten up a little bit later on. It's going to be cloudy tonight. Chance of rain tomorrow, Wednesday. If there is any rain, that will clear, leaving a mixture of sunny spells and scattered showers tomorrow, apparently. Austerlitz at the moment, 26 degrees.
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2: The Prime Minister in

0: Since the UK continues to support Ukraine 100%, after Moscow threatened consequences for Kyiv's reported use of British drones to strike Russian targets. The Kremlin's accused the UK of deliberately escalating the conflict, warning the deeper its involvement, the higher the price it will pay. Andy Burnham sending this message to Russian President Vladimir Putin.
1: We are providing support so that Ukraine can defend itself, and that's been the British position all the way through this conflict. We are not fair weather friends. We will be there in Ukraine's hour of need.
0: A British couple on their honeymoon have died in a helicopter crash in Greece. The aircraft carrying Alex Cromie and Mary Ebbett came down on the island of Sifnos last night. It hit a hillside shortly after takeoff and caught fire. The pilot was also killed. Our reporter Graham Stothard has more details about the tourists.
2: They were newlyweds honeymooning in Greece when the private helicopter they were on board crashed in the Tholos area of the island of Sifnos. That's a Greek tourist island in the Aegean Sea. Eyewitness video shows the smoke billowing from the scene of the crash.
0: Thousands of people attended a vigil for former Cambridge University professor Jason Arde last night. He was found dead in Battersea on Friday, days after resigning from the Faculty of Education in a plagiarism row. He denied copying his PhD, but was under intense media scrutiny. The academic's friend, Lord Simon Woolley, told crowds he was the victim of a public execution.
3: This is deeply sad for me, for many, many reasons. This time last week, I was with Jason, because we knew Jason was suffering. We knew that he felt hounded by those rabid wolves.
0: One person's died in a salmonella outbreak, which officials say may be linked to eggs imported into the UK. There have been more than 200 cases over the past year, with those affected ranging from babies to people in their 90s. The UK Health Security Agency says more than a third of those infected ended up in hospital. London's councils are running out of burial space. The concerning news has been revealed in an audit by City Hall, which predicts that 17 authorities will no longer have room by 2040. Lib Dem London Assembly member and Merton councillor Hina Bakari wants urgent action taken to address the situation. She also says people have to make sure they know what their loved ones want when their time comes to make planning easier.
4: If there's anything I could say, please talk to your loved ones. If you can find a moment, even during the when you're doing something pleasant and nice and sitting on a beach somewhere, you know, just having that conversation will actually matter, because when the time does come, you don't want to be faced with those terrible decisions that you have to come to.
0: The shelf life of fresh food delivered from supermarkets varies by as much as 3 days, according to new research, which found Waitrose products had the shortest average shelf life, with an average of 7.7 days between delivery and use-by date across 29 items. Asda, meanwhile, offered an average of 11 days to consume their food. That's the latest. I'm Ed Sharp.
5: Carshalton, Walton and Teddington. This is the

Changes on a regular basis. This is my favourite song 2026 so far. I mean, yesterday I played Take That, Sweet July, and I said that was my favourite. Yeah, today, it's this one. Shaka Khan, Snoop Dogg, Boogies in My Soul. It'll change tomorrow. 107.8 Radio Jackie, my name's Eddie Castle, on the way. An afternoon pick-me-up. First, Robert Palmer. You're welcome.

Robert Palmer, Bad Case of Loving You, Avicii, Addicted to You. And right now, Barbara Streisand, Donna Summer, and on the way in Afternoon Pick Me Up.

0: That's Radio Jackie. Hello, my name's Eddie. How are you today? All right. Sounds as if I'm on a children's TV. Hello, it's Radio Jackie. My name's Eddie. Anyway, let's go on. Move on. We've got an afternoon pick-me-up. The lyrics go something like this. Everybody's waiting for me to arrive, sending out the message to all my friends. We'll be looking flashy in my Mercedes-Benz. Any idea? 0208 288 1078. You can email studioradiojackie.com or WhatsApp me on 07906 622 061.
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2: St Leonard's Road in Claygate is closed in both directions because of a sinkhole between the Green and Telegraph Lane. Also very busy in New Malden on Kingston Road. You've got temporary traffic lights outside Matalan, causing delays back to the Fountain roundabout and Burlington Road towards Shannon Corner. Westhill in Wandsworth has the usual delays around the South Circular coming from the one-way system. M25 is busy at Junction 16 for the M40, and it's also queuing at Junction 10 clockwise for Wisley Interchange. On to the trains and tube. Minor delays across the Hammersmith and City line because of cancellations, and minor delays on the Mildmay Overground line because of a signal failure at Richmond. Anything I've missed, call me at Jackie 0208 288 1078.
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0: 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Yeah. Radio Jackie.

Afternoon to Nicola in Chessington. You're more than welcome. Thank you for your email. Here we go then with an afternoon pick-me-up. Michael Zager Band with Let's All Chant on the way. First song, the lyric goes something like this. Everybody's waiting for me to arrive. Sending out the message to all my friends. We'll be looking flashy in my Mercedes-Benz. Eric in Uxbridge, well done to you. Rachel in Putney, John in Epsom, and Sam and Sharon in Tooting. Pink, let's get this party started. It's Radio Jackie. Enjoy your afternoon pick-me-up.

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There you go. Jackie Classic, Michael Zega Band with Let's All Charm. Before that, it was Pink. Let's get the party started. Right now, Princess, say I'm your number one. It's Radio Jackie. Tuesday afternoon.

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0: There you go, proper sing-along for you, Elvis Presley, Suspicious Minds. Jim enjoyed that one. Nice one, Jim. Singing his little heart out. His dog isn't impressed, though. Yeah, well.
1: The number one for Southwest London. 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

0: Jessica Sweetman, Stay Wild, Crazy Cats. Radio Jackie in the news at 4 o'clock. Find out what action detectives are taking following a fatal shooting in Clapham and how Prime Minister handled his contact with an impersonation of Donald Trump's chief of staff.
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Mick Brown on the way, it's after 4 o'clock, don't forget, 5.15, it's a BetMGM 80s day at Sandown Park Racecourse in Esher. Full card of racing, live music. We've got 4 grandstand passes to this fantastic event where thrilling racing meets the ultimate throwback party. See you next chance to win, 5.15 this afternoon with Mick. Ellie Redshaw will be here just after 7.

0: My name's Eddie Castle. This is Radio Jacket. I will entertain you just after 8 o'clock tomorrow afternoon. That'll be 1 o'clock. Take it easy. Lots of love.
1: Southwest London weather and the Ashley Centre Epsom. Back to school with uniforms, bags, shoes and stationery all under one roof. Where shopping feels good.
0: Cloudy, maybe some hazy sunshine a little bit later on. It'll be cloudy tonight. Chance of a little bit of rain. Mixture of sunny spells and scattered showers tomorrow, apparently. Currently in Hammersmith, it is 25 degrees.
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2: Detectives are renewing their appeal for information following a fatal shooting in Clapham. 25-year-old Auguste Marie Ball Aka Amo, a TfL bus driver, died following the incident in Willington Road. Police arrested a 22-year-old man on suspicion of murder after he attended hospital with a gunshot wound. He has since been discharged and released with no further action. The Prime Minister insists he's not embarrassed about his exchange of messages with someone impersonating Donald Trump's chief of staff. Andy Burnham was in contact with an unknown individual pretending to be Susie Wiles, but became suspicious after several messages and reported it. He said it was handled the right way.
3: All politicians are, receiving these pressures and these challenges, but I

0: did everything right. There was a minimal exchange of information of zero consequence, and it was quickly reported.
1: A new emergency mental health department is being launched at St George's Hospital in Tooting. It'll be one of 59 new dedicated crisis departments opening across England. That'll mean people experiencing a mental health emergency will not need to wait to be seen in a busy A&E. The announcement is part of a £343 million programme to redesign adult mental health services announced by the government today. There are calls for an overhaul of how the government deals with children seen as potential terror threats. England's Children's Commissioner says some youngsters who appear to be obsessed with extreme violence aren't getting the help they need because they don't meet specific criteria for the Prevent programme. Dame Rachel D'Souza says too many people are simply being referred back to schools without enough support. Greater Manchester's former Chief Constable, Sir Peter Farhay, backs the changes.
2: Particularly young people being referred who don't really have an ideological basis for what they are, what they're doing. And that means they fall outside of Prevent, and the Children's Commissioner is right to call for a much wider programme.
1: Surrey Police is warning people about scammers pretending to be police officers over the phone. The callers make it look like they are calling from the force's real 101 number, even though they are not. Police officers will never suddenly ask your bank details, money, or expensive items over the phone. If you get suspicious, hang up and contact Surrey Police on 101 to check who called you, or call 999 in an emergency. Britain's Arthur Ferry has gone out in his second match at the Cincinnati Open, going down to the fifth seed, Alex de Minaur. The man who shocked the world at Wimbledon fought back from 5-1 down in the second set to force a tiebreak. He went out 7-5, 7-6 in a match delayed by rain. Top seed Alexander Zverev was pushed by Francis Herrens-Atman but got through to the last 16 in the two tiebreaks. That's the latest. I'm Charlotte Bruce.
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1: Right, here we go. Tuesday afternoon already, 20 past four. Let's get the roads on the show. Lucy's looking after Trav at the moment. What's happening?
2: Okay, you've got temporary traffic lights in New Malden on Kingston Road, just near to Matalan, causing delays back to Fountain Roundabout. A sinkhole has opened up in Claygate on St Leonard's Road. That's between the Green and Telegraph Lane. And then Chertsey Road in Twickenham has the usual delays from Twickenham Bridge to Hospital Bridge Road Roundabout. It's queuing on Reigate Hill heading towards the M25 Junction 8, and the M25 itself is stop-start anti-clockwise. This is from Junction 12, the M3, up to 14 for Heathrow. Finally, onto the trains, tubes and trams, the Mildmay London Overground line has signal failure problems at Richmond, so minor delays across that network. Also, you've got delays and cancellations on the Piccadilly line. No service between Uxbridge and Cockfosters because of engineering works. And on Croydon Tramlink, no service between Reeves Corner and East Croydon and East Croydon and Church Street. Anything I've missed, call me at Jackie 0208 288 1078.
0: Keeping you on the move in Southwest London. 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Late 2026 has never been so funny. 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

quite a lot of money. Not necessarily with that one, which sold a million, but the one that was covered by Wet, Wet, Wet. Right, what we got? 4:27. We'll have a look at the headlines so you can catch up to what's happening after this.

0: 4 degrees. Shall we get some headlines?
1: A British couple on honeymoon in Greece have died in a helicopter crash. The aircraft they were in came down shortly after takeoff on the island of Sphalos last night. The Greek pilot also died. One person has died and two others have been taken to hospital following a triple stabbing in Shepherd's Bush. London Ambulance was called to Askew Road just before 8:30 a.m, where one person was pronounced dead at the scene. Detectives are renewing their appeals for information following a fatal shooting in Clapham. 25-year-old Auguste Marie Baal Akaomoa, a TfL bus driver, died following the incident in Willington Road. Andy Burnham insists he isn't embarrassed about sending text messages to somebody impersonating Donald Trump's chief of staff. The Prime Minister says no sensitive information was given and he reported it as soon as he became suspicious. That's the latest. I'm Charlotte Bruce.
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the home or you're thinking about heading out, we've got the fastest travel around. You know, that Jackie Drive in the fast lane for the top of the tower. We'll do it after Van McCoy and the Soul City Symphony. We'll find out where the hot spots are on Terrific Tuesday afternoon.

0: time I saw it, and I thought, what are they doing?
1: Right, oh, you got to swing your hips and do the hustle. Right, I want to say at the moment, a big hi right down to Bournemouth Hospital in Ward 7, because my mate Rackers is in there having things pulled and prodded and done to. Anyway, tomorrow afternoon I'm gonna feature them. I'm gonna feature the top team who are down in Bournemouth Hospital Ward 7. So have a little listen tomorrow afternoon if you're working in Bournemouth Hospital Ward 7.
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1: Rackers is my Bournemouth representative spreading the word loose. So let's go to the roads.
0: OK, starting off with St Leonard's Road in Claygate. You've got a sinkhole there causing delays between the Green and Telegraph Lane. Also very busy on Hampton Court Road and Hampton Court Way, especially around Kingston Bridge and then back into the Kingston one-way system. Portsmouth Road in Cobham is queuing at the A3 Painshill Junction, and then Reigate Hill is very busy towards the one-way system and then also into the M25 Junction 8. M25 itself is queuing because of an accident from 13 Staines to 12 the M3, and then onto the trains and tube. The Piccadilly line has no service between Uxbridge and Cockfosters. Minor delays on the Mild May Overground line due to signalling problems at Richmond, and there's no tram service on Croydon tram link between Reeves Corner and East Croydon and East Croydon and Church Street. Anything I've missed, call me at Jackie 0208 288 1078.
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The 80s Day. The BetMGM 80s Day, Centre Park, 29th of August. We'll then get a party together. Go along, see some racing in the afternoon, sit on the scorched grass. Have a few beers, enjoy the racing, and then let your hair down to the 80s greatest. I bet there'll be loads of Madness songs played. And if Paul and Emma in Wharton are listening, Paul and Emma, do you remember that song? Paul and Emma used that song as they left the church after their wedding. It must be love. Oh, the old soppy Paul, eh? That's the thing about these days, weddings. You've got to have a song to go in, a song to come out, a song to start your dance, a song to have your last dance.

Katie Tunstall, and suddenly I can see the news at 5, Lumen. Little karaoke song, or one for you in the kitchen. Let's have a sing song. Jackie Drive.

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1: Right, cloudy with late sunny spells, we're promised, but be quick because the sun is going down at 17 past 8 tonight, which is a shame. There might be some late overnight showers, 13, so when you get up in the morning, don't be shocked. Wednesday will be overcast to start with a few showers, but then it'll be dry bright through the morning. A few showers in the afternoon. Might be some thundery rumbles tomorrow afternoon. 24 degrees at 5.
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3: A British couple on honeymoon in Greece have died in a helicopter crash. The aircraft they were in came down shortly after takeoff on the island of Siphonus last night. Sky's Barnaby Papapodoulos has more details.
4: The Greek Fire Service were first on the scene because a fire was started and they discovered the bodies of the three people on board, Alexander Cromie, Marie Ebert and Yorgos Rykos, who was the pilot. It's not clear what exactly caused this crash.
3: The couple's employers say they're shocked by what happened to their beloved colleagues. The Foreign Office is providing consular support to the families. The UK government insists it will stand by Kyiv after Moscow warned

0: of consequences over British drones being used in Ukrainian strikes deep inside Russia. Prime Minister Andy Burnham says Britain and Ukraine aren't just fair weather friends. Former Army Captain Patrick Bury says the move to support the drones would have been a calculated risk. He's been explaining how Russia could respond.
1: We'll see the continuation, I would have thought, of sabotage, arson operations, targeting British ships is another one, cyber attacks as we've seen, logistics as we've seen, and further influence operations which are happening all the time. So there may well be some surprises in there, but so far there's a playbook.
0: One person has died and two others have been taken to hospital following a triple stabbing in Shepherd's Bush. London Ambulance was called to Askew Road just before 8:30 a.m, where one person was pronounced dead at the scene. Detectives are renewing their appeals for information following a fatal shooting in Clapham. 25-year-old Auguste Marie Baal Akamoa, a TfL bus driver, died following the incident in Willington Road. Police arrested a 22-year-old man on suspicion of murder after he attended hospital with a gunshot wound. He has since been discharged and released with no further action. Mark Zuckerberg is expected to give evidence in a big trial in the US examining whether Meta's social media platforms harm children. Four US states claim Facebook and Instagram were deliberately designed to keep young people hooked. Meta rejects that and insists it's proud of protections the sites have introduced for the teenagers. Sky's Tom Clark has some estimates on how much this could cost Mr. Zuckerberg.
2: Potential damages from such a large case involving so many states is enormous. Meta's lawyers saying it could cost them up to $1.4 trillion. There's a plaintiff in the case saying damages are more likely to be in the region of about $200 billion. Even for a company like Meta, that is a lot of money.
0: A new emergency mental health department is being launched at St George's Hospital in Tooting. It'll be one of 59 new dedicated crisis departments opening across England. They'll mean people experiencing a mental health emergency will not need to wait to be seen in a busy A&E. The announcement is part of a 340...
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1: Righty ho, 2 weekends time. 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Now, picture the scene. It's Saturday in the sunshine, JFK in Philadelphia, and a band come on stage and blew the crowd away. They were an up-and-coming band at the time. They had a few hits, but then they went on to be mega, mega, mega. They performed Don't You Forget About Me, Promised You a Miracle, and Ghost Dancing. But who were the band? Was it A, Ultravox with Midjour, one of the organisers of Live Aid? Was it B, Simple Minds? Or was it C, Undertones? So which band blew away Philadelphia's JFK by singing Don't You Forget About Me, Promise You a Miracle, Ghost Dancing at Live Aid? 0208-288-1078. 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Or you can WhatsApp me 07906-622-061. We're looking for 4 passes here for the big day at Sandown.

0: gone 20 past five. Some of the crowd think it's over.
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0: It is now. Right, let's go to the roads. Loose.
2: Right, long delays on the M25 because of an accident clockwise from 10 Wisley to 11 Chertsey, but St Peter's Way and all the surrounding routes are extremely heavy. Elsewhere, St Leonard's Road in Claygate, the sinkhole has opened up just near to Telegraph Lane, and then Chertsey Road in Twickenham is queuing between Twickenham Bridge and Hospital Bridge Road roundabout. It's also queuing on Leatherhead Road through Malden Rushett. This won't be helped by the M25 closure, and so travel time there is about 20 minutes at the moment as you're headed towards the M25 from Chessington World of Adventures. And then you've also got delays on the Portsmouth Road in Cobham, the A245 at the Paynes Hill Junction. Finally, onto the trains and tube, you've got no service on the Piccadilly line between Uxbridge and Cockfosters. Minor delays on the Mild May London Overground line, and that's all because of a signalling problem at Richmond. And also, trams aren't stopping between Reeves Corner and East Croydon, and East Croydon and Church Street. Anything I've missed, call me here at Jackie, 0208 288 1078.
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0: Sunshine, though, on and off before the sundown, and then there could be some light rain overnight with 13 degrees temperatures.
1: Tributes are being paid to the British couple killed in a helicopter crash while on honeymoon in Greece. Marie Ebert's been described as much loved and deeply respected by colleagues, while her husband, Alex Cromie, was said to be beloved by his workmates. One person has died and more than 200 others affected by a wave of food poisoning. Officials say that salmonella outbreak may be linked to eggs imported from outside the UK. One person has died and two have been taken to hospital following by a triple stabbing in Shepherd's Bush. London Ambulance was called to Askew Road just before 8:30 a.m. where one person was pronounced dead at the scene. The Prime Minister insists the UK is continuing to support Ukraine 100%. Moscow has accused Britain of deliberately escalating the conflict by allowing British drones to be used by Ukraine for striking deep inside Russian territory. That's the latest. I'm Charlotte Bruce.
2: Southwest London, Jackie.

0: You thought Tavares. You thought Take That did that first, didn't you? No, it's Tavares.
1: Radio Jackie Drive.
0: Right, 25 to 6. Who fancies going to the races? See the GGs and all their pomp and glory at Sandown. And then take her a little trip to the dance floor for the 80s greatest. Let's go to the phones. Go to Bookham. Say hello, Glenn.
2: Hello, Mikkel. All right, mate?
0: Yeah, I'm lovely. Is it your birthday soon as well?
2: Yeah, on the 24th.
0: So 24th, your birthday. If you get this question right, on the 29th, you're going to have a bit of a ding-dong with four friends at the big BetMGM 80s Day at Sandown Park. You fancy this?
2: Oh, lovely. Yes, mate.
0: Here we go, then. Here comes your question. Do you remember Live Aid?
2: Yes, I do indeed, Jeff.
0: Do you remember the moment when they did cross to JFK? Because it was basically at Wembley, and then we had to go, as the time difference changed, we went to JFK in Philadelphia. It was like Phil Collins played here, then he went to JFK and appeared there as well. But one of the bands that did cause a bit of a storm was the band that I need the answer of this question. They came on stage, they performed Don't You Forget About Me, Promise You a Miracle and Ghost Dancing. Were they Ultravox with Midjour? Were they Simple Minds or were they The Undertones?
2: They were Simple Minds
0: and they blew the place apart and they did an absolute wonderful set and they are still going strong. And that means that Glenn in Bookham with his three guests will be having a bit of a birthday bash at the MGM, BetMGM 80s Day, Sandown Park Racecourse, Esher on the 29th of August. Does that sound good to you?
2: Brilliant. That sounds fantastic.
0: OK, mate. Well, listen, one of our top team here or at Sandown at Jockey Club will be in touch with you and they'll let you know your ticket's going to be ready for you, OK?
2: Thanks,
0: my pleasure. Have a great day and a happy birthday. And what I suggest you do, though, you can try your luck again all week at 5.15, but get a gang together. Tickets on sale now. Go to thejockeyclub.co.uk and get your tickets. It's going to be one hell of a do on the 29th.

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0: 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Getting ready for the big day on the 29th of August.
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1: Blimey, it's all going here today. It's all go. Right, let's go straight to the roads at Luce.
2: OK, starting off with Kingston Road in New Malden. You've got temporary traffic lights outside of Matalan causing delays. Also, Sunbury Road and Hampton Court Road are very busy heading past the Palace towards Kempton Park Racecourse. And on the M25, long delays because of an accident clockwise from 10 Wisley to 11 Chertsey. Queues back past the Cobham services. It's also busy on Reigate Hill heading towards the M25 Junction 8. As well. 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
1: In the news, Mark Zuckerberg is due to give evidence over allegations of Meta being addictive to kids. And we'll find out what the new emergency mental health hospital in Tooting means to people in crisis.
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absolutely love Brian Ferry, don't you? Doing the old Everly Brothers classic, Price of Love. 4 minutes to 6 o'clock. News update is looming. When I play this, you're going to go, core. Cool.

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1: Southwest London weather and the Ashley Centre Epsom. 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Where shopping feels good.
0: A fanfare for the weather. Cloudy with some late sunny spells. Warm still. Sit outside weather tonight, we think. Still sundown at 17 past 8. Might be some light overnight showers, 13 degrees. Wednesday, overcast to start with showers, then drier, bright morning, and then some showers in the afternoon. Might get a little bit thundery in the afternoon, 24 degrees at 6.
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2: Meta's facing a potential $1 trillion lawsuit in the US over allegations it cites are deliberately addictive to children. Founder Mark Zuckerberg is due to give evidence in a trial brought by four American states. Meta denies accusations, saying it's proud of the safeguards on Facebook and Instagram. Isabel Asher-Hamilton, the UK tech editor at Politico, says it's a massive case.
3: These attorneys general, they're really going for the throat. They could potentially go for hundreds of billions of dollars in damages, and they might want to try and force some proper, like, ground up business changes at Meta in terms of what features it can offer to children.
2: Social media firms are under pressure in Ireland to remove videos showing illegal or dangerous driving. It follows the death of five teenagers in County Kildare on Sunday after a stolen car was driven the wrong way down a motorway and hit another vehicle. Some accounts linked to the boys had videos apparently of cars being hot-wired and vehicles seen being driven recklessly. James Morisseau represents police officers.
4: It's playing Russian roulette with their own lives and Russian roulette with the lives of the public driving the wrong way on motorways. They're laughing at us, and as I said earlier, the softly, softly approach isn't working.
2: A new emergency mental health department is being launched at St George's Hospital in Tooting. It will be one of 59 new dedicated crisis departments opening across England. They'll mean people experiencing a mental health emergency will not need to wait to be seen in a busy

0: A&E. The announcement is part of a £343 million programme to redesign adult mental health services announced by the government today. Surrey Police is warning people about scammers pretending to be police officers over the phone. The callers can make it look like they're calling from the force's real 101 number, even though they're not. Police say officers will never suddenly ask your bank details, money, or expensive items over the phone. If you get a suspicious call, hang up and contact Surrey Police on 101 to check who called you, or call 999 in an emergency. Britain's Arthur Ferry has gone out in his second match at the Cincinnati Open, going down to the fifth seed, Alex de Minaur. The man who shocked the world at Wimbledon fought back from 5-1 down in the second set to force a tiebreak. He went out 7-5, 7-6 in a match delayed by rain. Top seed Alex Zverev was pushed by Francis Terence Atman but got through to the last 16 in two tiebreaks. And finally, more of us have been eating picky bits for dinner during this summer's heatwaves. Data from World Panel shows shopping baskets in July contained more chilled picnic and finger food. Sales of dips, coleslaw and potato salad were also all up by more than 20% on the same time last year. That's the latest. I'm Charlotte Bruce.
1: It's Jackie Drive with the BetMGM 80s Day at Sandown Park. 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

Larry Blackmon from Cameo. The Word Up, 1986. I bet that gets played on the big, big day at Sandown on the 29th of August. The racing in the 80s, guaranteed. That's going to be played a few times. Right, what's the word? The Word Up is 6:08 from the classic...

6:15, terrific Tuesday. What are we up to tonight? Football season back, big time at the weekend. Premier League gets underway Friday, Arsenal against Coventry. Right, this is Johnny Marr and Spin. We're off to the road, see how they're doing next. It's a big drive, Jackie Jive.

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1: In the fast lane, are the cars in the fast lane though, Charlotte? What's happening?
2: Starting in Kingston, Richmond Road is queuing around the one-way system, and in Hampton Court, it's slow on Hampton Court Road between the Calat Palace and Kingston Bridge from Kempton Park to the Palace. In Thames Ditton, it's heavy on Hampton Court Way from Scilly Isle to the Palace, and in Maldon Rushshire on Leatherhead Road, it's busy around Fair Oak Lane. East Sheen is slow on the South Circular coming from Red Rover to Chalker's Corner, and all are with a travel time of around 10 minutes. On the A3 Westhill northbound, there's the usual queues between Tibbetts Corner and Upper Richmond Road, but westbound, it's now clear around the South Circular coming from the one-way system. On the M25, it's heavy clockwise before Junction 15 for the M4, and there are long delays clockwise from Junction 10 at the A3 Wisley Interchange to Junction 11 for Chertsey, with congestion to Cobham services due to an earlier accident. Nothing to report on trains, tubes or trams, and anything I've missed, give me a call on 0208 288 1078.
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0: before sundown. Might be some light showers overnight. 13 degrees, some early showers in the morning, but then dry, bright morning. Showers back again in the afternoon, 24 degrees, and there, as I said earlier, might be a thundery rumble in the air. 6:30.
1: Tributes are being paid to the British couple killed in a helicopter crash while on honeymoon in Greece. Marie Ebert's been described as much loved and deeply respected by colleagues, while her husband, Alex Cromie, was said to be beloved by his workmates. One person has died and more than 200 others affected by a wave of food poisoning. Officials say that salmonella outbreak may be linked to eggs imported from outside the UK. One person has died and two have been taken to hospital following by a triple stabbing in Shepherd's Bush. London Ambulance was called to Askew Road just before 8:30 a.m, where one person was pronounced dead at the scene. The Prime Minister insists the UK is continuing to support Ukraine 100%. Moscow has accused Britain of deliberately escalating the conflict by allowing British drones to be used by Ukraine for striking deep inside Russian territory. That's the latest. I'm Charlotte Bruce.
2: 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Yeah. 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

just incredible. Yacht rock is the type of music that that is, whatever it means. It's basically blue-eyed soul, kind of 80s soulful music, and that is beautiful. Michael McDonald, 1986, that's got to be played, surely, at the big 80s day at Sandown, when the racing meets the dance floors on the 29th of August, and bank holiday weekend. You could be a winner with me. I've got

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0: 13 to 7 in the fast lane since 4. Hope we got you where you need to be, or if you're still in a jam or you're heading out for your terrific Tuesday evening, Charlotte's going to tell you where the jams are.
2: Starting in Kingston, Richmond Road is still queuing around the one-way system, and in Hampton Court, it's slow on Hampton Court Road between the Palace and Kingston Bridge, and from Kempton Park to the Palace. In Thames Ditton, it's heavy on Hampton Court Way from Scilly Isles to the Palace, and in Maldon Rushett on Leatherhead Road, it's busy around Fair Oak Lane. East Sheen is slow on the South Circular coming from Red Rover to Chalker's Corner. All of these are with a travel time of around 10 minutes. On the A3 West Hill northbound, there's the usual queues between Tibbet.

0: its corner and Upper Richmond Road, and westbound around the South Circular coming from the one-way system. On the M25, it's still heavy clockwise before Junction 15 for the M4, but the long delays clockwise from Junction 10 for the A3 Wisley Interchange to Junction 11 for Chertsey due to an earlier accident have now cleared. Nothing to report on trains, tubes or trams, and anything I've missed, give me a call on 0208 288 1078.
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2: Hey Charlotte, have a good evening. In the news at 7, we're going to hear tributes to the newlyweds killed. What a terrible story. In a helicopter crash in Greece. And there's a plea from a Merton councillor to Sadiq Khan to have a rethink of the London plan.
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0: Redshaw has arrived. She's ready to play into the early part of Tuesday evening. Some great songs as well. We've got you covered right the way through. You know it.
1: Heading for home. It's Jackie Drive.

What a song. Motown Magic, Marvin, got to give it up. You know the great thing about this radio station is that every so often you will get a song that comes on like that and you go, oh, you do. You go, oh. And we do that quite a lot. And it is really, that is seriously too good. Marvin Gaye, who was taken away from us far too early in the most bizarre circumstances. But...

0: Wednesday.
1: Southwest London weather with the Ashley Centre Epsom. Great names like Marks and Spencer, Oliver Bonus and Boots. Where shopping feels good.
2: It's ladies' night tonight. Lucy's heading up the news team. Eliza is looking after all your travel and Ellie has the hits. Weather tonight, a bit cloudy, but it's there's still a chance of a gleam of sunshine. We've only got amazingly now, the sun will be setting around 20 past 8. Mild though, overnight there might be a shower, 13 degrees. So when you get up tomorrow morning, you'll go, what the hell's that? Looks wet. Wednesday, overcast to start with those showers. Dry though, bright through the morning. And then in the afternoon, there might be a shower and it might be a bit thundery. 24 degrees.
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3: A major trial has got underway in California over claims Meta deliberately engineered its Facebook and Instagram platforms to be addictive to children. Four American states are seeking billions of US dollars from the tech giant, which insists it's committed to supporting young people. Mary Rodi's 15-year-old son Riley killed himself after being targeted by a scammer on Facebook Messenger.
4: This criminal was allowed to find him, lure him, and trick him. For years, I've watched lobbying win over legislation. It's still cheaper to buy off politicians than to build safety into these platforms.
3: The trial's expected to last around 6 weeks. Meanwhile, social media firms are under pressure in Ireland to remove videos showing illegal or dangerous driving. It follows the deaths of five teenagers in County Kildare on Sunday after a stolen car was driven the wrong way down a motorway and hit another vehicle. James Morrisrow represents police officers.
5: It's playing Russian roulette with their own lives and Russian roulette with the lives of the public driving the wrong way on motorways. They're laughing at us, and as I said earlier, the softly approach isn't working.
3: Tributes are continuing to come in for a British couple who have died on their honeymoon in a helicopter crash in Greece. The aircraft carrying Alex Cromie and Marie Ebert came down on the island of Sifnos. It hit a hillside shortly after takeoff. The pilot was also killed. Our reporter Graham Stothart has more details about the tourists.
6: They were newlyweds honeymooning in Greece when the private helicopter they were on board crashed in the Tholos area of the island of Sifnos. That's a Greek tourist island in the Aegean Sea. Eyewitness video shows the smoke billowing from

0: the scene of the crash.
1: Blue algae has been detected in the Thames at London's first official river bathing site between Ham and Kingston. The Environment Agency has confirmed the presence of potentially toxic bacteria. Health experts say you should not swim in water with a blue-green algae bloom as it can release dangerous toxins. The stretch of the River Thames was designated London's first official river bathing water site only in May. Crystal Palace captain Dean Henderson believes the club can continue their success under new manager Pierre Sage. The Frenchman has replaced Oliver Glasner, who left Selhurst Park after guiding Palace to Conference League glory last season. Henderson tells us the players have been impressed by him and his method since his arrival.
2: I was doing a lot of research over the summer, trying to find out the way Lons played last year and just trying to understand on what his principles will be. And obviously you never know someone till you meet him in person, right? But I think ultimately it's exciting. It's an exciting time. We're just excited to get going now.
1: And The Odyssey has become the biggest film of all time at the BFI IMAX in London. Sir Christopher Nolan's blockbuster has raked in more than £2.6 million in ticket sales at the cinema, which holds the UK's biggest screen. That's the latest. I'm Lucy Mayer.
3: Wandsworth, Feltham and Walton. This is the sound of Southwest London. Radio.

Southwest London's Radio Jackie. Very good evening to you. It's Ellie Redshaw broadcasting to you live Tuesday, the 18th of August already. Thanks to Mick Brown for the Drive Time show, as always. Got lots of live updates on the way for you on Jackie. Coming up just under 10 minutes time, an update on the roads in the Jackie Travel. Anyways, how are you doing? Hope you're enjoying the music this evening. Got a fab variety on the way for you, but no spoilers of the playlist.

ever went down to Georgia, he was looking for a soul to steal. He was in a bind because he was way behind and he was willing to make a deal. When he came across this young man sewing on a fiddle and playing it hot, and the devil jumped up on a hickory stump and said, "Boy, let me tell you what. I guess you didn't know it, but I'm a fiddle player too. And if you'd care to take a dare, I'll make a bet with you. 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

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Johnny said, "Devil, just come on back if you ever want to try again. I done told you once, you son of a bitch, I'm the

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You can also WhatsApp the studio. It's 07906 622061. Coming up after, oh, look, as soon as you

0: there is a sequel penciled in for the movie White Chicks, by the way. If you know, you know. Radio Jackie Travel. It's 21 minutes past seven, and with the latest on the roads and rails, here's Eliza.
1: In Claygate, St Leonard's Road is closed in both directions due to a sinkhole between the Green and Telegraph Lane. In Fulham, Wandsworth Bridge Road is slow before the A308 New Kings Road. And in East Sheen, the A205 South Circular has queues from Roehampton Lane, Red Rover, to the A316 Chalkers Corner. And on the motorways, there are delays on the M25 before Junction 15 for the M4. And on the trains and tubes, due to the derailment on the 13th of August near Lewes, Southern services may have a revised timetable, delays or cancellations. So please make sure to check before you travel. I'll be back in half an hour. Anything I've missed, call me on 0208 288 1078.
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0: a song to remind you of holiday. Shout out to anyone listening to this who is on holiday at the moment. And even if you're not, every day is a holiday on planet Earth, right? Right? Okay, a quick look at the weather before the 7:30 headlines. We've got light rain and a gentle breeze overnight with a low of 15 degrees Celsius. Wednesday, some showers forecasted with a high of 24. We're not used to that, are we? The temperature in Surbiton is currently 19 degrees.
1: Tributes are being paid to the British couple killed in a helicopter crash while on honeymoon in Greece. Marie Ebert's been described as much loved and deeply respected by colleagues, while her husband, Alex Cromie, was said to be beloved by his workmates. One person has died and more than 200 others affected by a wave of food poisoning. Officials say that salmonella outbreak may be linked to eggs imported from outside the UK. One person has died and two have been taken to hospital following by a triple stabbing in Shepherd's Bush. London Ambulance was called to Skew Road just before 8:30 a.m. where one person was pronounced dead at the scene. The Prime Minister insists the UK is continuing to support Ukraine 100%. Moscow has accused Britain of deliberately escalating the conflict by allowing British drones to be used by Ukraine for striking deep inside Russian territory. That's the latest. I'm Charlotte Bruce. 107.8. Oh, yes! Radio Jackie.

Don't forget to tune in tomorrow, Mick Brown, 5:15 on the Jackie Drive. It's the Bet MGM's 80s Day at Sandown Park Racecourse in Esher. There's going to be racing and live music, so you can enjoy an afternoon of fantastic racing before singing your heart out to the biggest hits of the 80s on Saturday, the 29th of August. So we've got four grandstand passes to this fantastic event where thrilling racing meets the ultimate throwback party. Sound good? Sound interesting? Well, for your chance to win those tickets, don't forget to tune in tomorrow, Mick Brown on the Jackie Drive at 5:15, sending you good vibes to win that competition on Jackie.

0: I want to say a really good evening to Kevin and Julie listening in Epsom, enjoying Radio Jackie, cooking dinner and wanting a mention this evening. So very good evening. What's for dinner? Kevin and Julie in Epsom. Hope you saved me a bit.
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0: 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There is overdose awareness event organised by Kingston Wellbeing Service. So it's information and resources for people at risk from drug addiction and those affected. So there is practical ways to help and towards preventing overdose. This is taking place at Fishponds Park, Yule Road in Surbiton on the 28th of August from 1 until 3 p.m.
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Tuesday night, Jackie. It's Ellie Redshaw here, and I've got to get straight to it. To the people that post photos of menus on Google, thank you for your service. 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Are you one of those people? Give me a call, 0208 288 1078. You are very underrated members of society. And I just need to know, because I don't know anyone that does this. So please, make yourself known to me immediately. Coming up after this, more important information in the Jackie Travel. Enjoy this song from 1976.

0: just like that, the power of radio, I've found one. Alex in Hampton is one of those people who posts menus online. He says it's because often they don't exist, especially when I'm somewhere like Bulgaria, where nothing about particular restaurants is online. Alex in Hampton Wick, you are the menu poster. He normally wins the cryptic tube stations as well. I know that some of you have got some serious rivalry with him. Keep your calls, your texts, your emails coming in. If you are one of those very valuable members of society that posts things like menus online, please make yourself known.
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0: It's 10 to 8 on the Sound of Southwest London. Sorry, it's just the menus, okay? It's just made me laugh because it is important, okay? I'm just trying not to laugh. Okay, I'm sorry, Eliza. Okay, I'm not going to look at you. It's 10 to 8 on Jackie, and with the latest, here's Eliza.
2: On the roads in Claygate, St Leonard's Road is closed in both directions due to a sinkhole between the Green and Telegraph Lane. In East Sheen, the A205 South Circular has queues from Roehampton Lane Red Rover to the A316 Chalkers Corner. In Streatham, the A23 Streatham High Road is closed due to electricity work from A214 Glen Eagle Road to A216 Mitcham Lane until Friday. Buses 57, 201, 319 and 333 are all on diversion. On the motorways, there is temporary hold-up due to a police incident on the M4 in both directions between Junction 3 for the A312 the Parkway and for Junction 4 towards Heathrow. On the trains and tubes, due to the derailment on the 13th of August near Lewes, Southern services may have a revised timetable, delays or cancellations, so please make sure to check before you travel. I'll be back in half an hour. Anything I've missed, call me on 0208 288 1078.
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0: The Jackie News is on the way at 8 o'clock, including we'll hear how the new Prime Minister is pledging his support to Ukraine, and there's a warning to wild swimmers in Kingston.
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talking tonight about people that post photos of menus online on Google. Thank you so much for doing this. Are you one of those people that does this? That is my question to you. Very good evening to Shauna in Cheam via studio at radiojackie.com. And she says, I always post Amazon reviews and photos of myself online to give my honest review. So I guess that's when you've bought clothes and you're trying them on and you want to show people what it really looks like. So what can I say? Thank you, Shauna, for your services to mankind. Really upbeat tune now to take us into 8 o'clock on Jackie. And the news and weather is on the way after this.

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1: Southwest London weather and the Ashley Centre Epsom. Back to school with uniforms, bags, shoes and stationery all under one roof. Where shopping feels good.
0: We've got some overnight patchy rain in the forecast with a low of 15 degrees. And Wednesday, a similar story with a gentle breeze and some showers forecasted with a high of 24 degrees. The temperature in Sutton is currently 20 degrees.
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2: A major trial has got underway in California over claims Meta deliberately engineered its Facebook and Instagram platforms to be addictive to children. Four American states are seeking billions of US dollars from the tech giant, which insists it's committed to supporting young people. Mary Rodi's 15-year-old son Riley killed himself after being targeted by a scammer on Facebook Messenger.
3: This criminal was allowed to find him, lure him, and trick him. For years, I've watched lobbying win over legislation. It's still cheaper to buy off politicians than to build safety into these platforms.
2: The trial's expected to last around 6 weeks. Meanwhile, social media firms are under pressure in Ireland to remove videos showing illegal or dangerous driving. It follows the deaths of five teenagers in County Kildare on Sunday after a stolen car was driven the wrong way down a motorway and hit another vehicle. James Morrisrow represents police officers.
4: It's playing Russian roulette with their own lives and Russian roulette with the lives of the public driving the wrong way on motorways. They're laughing at us, and as I said earlier, the softly approach isn't working.
2: Tributes are continuing to come in for a British couple who have died on their honeymoon in a helicopter crash in Greece. The aircraft carrying Alex Cromie and Marie Ebert came down on the island of Sifnos. It hit a hillside shortly after takeoff. The pilot was also killed. Our reporter Graham Stothard has more details about the tourists.
5: They were newlyweds honeymooning in Greece when the private helicopter they were on board crashed in the Tholos area of the island of Sifnos. That's a Greek tourist island in the Aegean Sea. Eyewitness video shows the smoke billowing from the scene of the crash.
2: Blue algae has been detected in the Thames at London's first official river bathing site between Ham and Kingston. The Environment Agency has confirmed the presence of potentially toxic bacteria. Health experts say you should not swim in water with a blue-green algae bloom as it can release dangerous toxins. The stretch of the River Thames was designated London's first official river bathing water site only in May. Crystal Palace captain Dean Henderson believes the club can continue their success under new manager Pierre Sage. The Frenchman has replaced Oliver Glasner, who left Selhurst Park after guiding Palace to Conference League glory last season. Henderson tells us the players have been impressed by him and his methods since his arrival.
6: I was doing a lot of research over the summer, trying to find out the way Lons played last year and just trying to understand on what his principles will be. And obviously you never know someone until you meet him in person, right? But I think ultimately it's exciting. It's an exciting time. We're just excited to get going now.
2: And The Odyssey has become the biggest film of all time at the BFI IMAX in London. Sir Christopher Nolan's blockbuster has raked in more than £2.6 million in ticket sales at the cinema, which holds the UK's biggest screen. That's the latest. I'm Lucy Mayer.
1: Sutton, Mitcham and Sunbury. This is The Sound.

Ellie Redshaw broadcasting to you live on Jackie. Hope you're doing good. Coming up in an hour's time is going to be the Cryptic Tube Station quiz. Lots of you asking already, so yes, yes, you've got 1 hour to prepare for this. If you do like a puzzle and, you know, want a bit of a pen and a paper quiz, then that is the one for you. Cryptic Tube Station's in an hour on Jackie. All right, got to play you something now from the 80s. Enjoy. Enjoy.

All right, coming up next, I'm going to play you a song now on Jackie. It's a song that never made it to number one. It was released in June of 1973, and I do believe that it peaked at number three in the charts, which is quite difficult to believe. But anyways, here it is.

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2: On the roads in Claygate, St Leonard's Road is closed in both directions due to a sinkhole between the Green and Telegraph Lane. In Streatham, the A23 Streatham High Road is closed due to electricity work from A214 Glen Eagle Road to the A216 Mitcham Lane until Friday. Buses 57, 201, 319 and 333 are on diversion. In Weybridge, the A317 Balfour Road westbound is closed due to roadworks between Church Street and Portmore Park Road until the 11th of September. And on the motorways, the M4 has queues in both directions between Junction 3 for the A312 towards Hayes and Junction 4 for Heathrow and Uxbridge. On the trains and tubes, due to the derailment on the 13th of August near Lewes, Southern services may have a revised timetable, delays or cancellations. So please make sure to check before you travel. I'll be back in half an hour. Anything I've missed, call me on 0208 288 1078.
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Tuesday night, Jackie. Ellie Redshaw here, and I can't keep up with the weather because I'm seeing now in different news reports about this bit of rain.

the UK on Thursday. There could be flash flooding as well. I can't believe what is going on out there. Also, the rain, obviously it's going to help the drought conditions, it says, but the hot weather could return. We could be getting another heat wave over the bank holiday. I don't know, the heat wave, is it a promise or a threat? Or do I promise that's a threat? Are we going to get any more warnings on our phones? I do not know. But I'm just trying to keep up to date with the ever-changing weather situation. And I'll have an update for you at 9 p.m. about the weather again.

Keep your calls, your texts, your emails coming in. 0208 288 1078. Really want to say a very good evening to Penny and Dave in Mitcham. Really enjoying the Jackie tunes this evening. Thank you so much to you both for keeping us company tonight. Playing this one for you both, Penny and Dave in Mitcham.

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0: Kingston Church's action on homelessness are appealing on behalf of homeless people in the borough. They have got a shortage at the minute for brand new items on this occasion. Men's underwear specifically, brand new trunks, boxers, you name it. They want it with the tags on it. Also T-shirts as well. They've got a shortage of T-shirts. Can you please help them? You can drop them off afternoons at St. Peter's Church Hall on London Road in Kingston.
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0: proper holiday vibes for this song. 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
0: 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Here's Eliza.
2: On the roads, in Claygate, St Leonard's Roads is closed in both directions due to a sinkhole between the Green and Telegraph Lane. In Streatham, the A23 Streatham High Road is closed due to electricity work from A214 Glen Eagle Road to A216 Mitcham Lane until Friday. Buses 57, 201, 319 and 333 are all on diversion. In Weybridge, the A317 Balfour Road westbound is closed due to roadworks between Church Street and Portmore Park Road until the 11th of September. In Tooting, expect delays on Garrett Lane as there are temporary traffic lights due to electricity work at Garrett Terrace until the 19th of August. On the trains and tubes, due to the derailment on the 13th of August near Lewes, Southern services may have a revised timetable, delays or cancellations. So please make sure to check before you travel. That's all from me for tonight. Anything I've missed, call me on 0208 288 1078.
0: Thank you so much, Eliza. You told me that this is going to be your last one before you go back to uni.
2: That is right, yes.
0: Amazing. Thank you. We wish you all the best. Come back. Please come back. Amazing.
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0: Okay, stick around for the news on the way at 9 o'clock. We'll hear the tributes to the newlyweds killed in a helicopter crash in Greece. And there's a plea from a Merton councillor to Sadiq Khan to have a rethink of the London plan.
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Okay, got time for one more before the news and weather on Jackie.

0: South West London weather with the Ashley Centre Epsom. Great names like Waitrose, Rituals and Next. Where shopping feels good.
1: Few patchy showers overnight. We've got lows of 15 degrees Celsius, and for Wednesday, cloudy skies as well. We've got more showers in the forecast with a high of 24 degrees Celsius, and the temperature in Tooting is currently 18 degrees.
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2: Tributes are being paid to a British couple who've died on their honeymoon in Greece in a helicopter crash. The aircraft they were in came down shortly after takeoff on the island of Sifnos. Our reporter Barnaby Papadopoulos has more details.
3: The Greek Fire Service were first on the scene because a fire was started, and they discovered the bodies of the three people on board, Alexander Cromie, Marie Ebert and Yorgos Rykos, who was the pilot. It's not clear what exactly caused this crash.
2: The couple's employers say they're shocked by what's happened to their beloved colleagues. The Foreign Office is providing consular support to their families. The Prime Minister insists the UK continues to support Ukraine 100% after Moscow threatened consequences for Kyiv's reported use of British drones to strike Russian targets. The Kremlin's accused the UK of deliberately escalating the conflict, warning the deeper its involvement, the higher the price it will pay. Andy Burnham's sending this message to Russian President Vladimir Putin.
4: We are providing support so that Ukraine can defend itself, and that's been the British position all the way through this conflict. We are not fair weather friends. We will be there in Ukraine's hour of need.
2: More than 10,000 people have signed a petition calling for a public inquiry into the circumstances that led to Professor Jason Arde's death. The academic's body was found in Battersea last Friday, days after he resigned from Cambridge University, as he denied plagiarism allegations. Vanessa Waith-Golland, who used to teach Professor Arde, was at a vigil held in his memory in central London on Monday night.
5: It's appalling what's happened to him, and I feel if I don't do anything, then I'm supporting it, and it's beyond unfair. He was beautiful, kind, and it was really lovely to be part of his journey.
2: Princess Diana's brother is promising revelations that will draw considerable attention in a book about her life next month. Charles Spencer says he'll challenge some of the untruths he believes have become accepted since her death. Swan song, Diana, My Sister, comes out almost 30 years after she died. And London's councils are running out of burial space. The concerning news has been revealed in an audit by City Hall, which predicts that 17 authorities will have no room for burials by 2040. Lib Dem London Assembly member and Merton councillor Hina Bakari says urgent action needs to be taken to address the situation. She's urging the Mayor of London, Sir Sadiq Khan, to review the draft London plan.
6: They are already under a lot of pressure with land and housing. And that pressure is going to get even more tense if there is an argument over, well, what about the people we need to bury? Let's not have that argument. Let's actually have a proper discussion and conversation and plan before it gets really messy and tense and awful for everyone.
2: That's the latest. I'm Lucy Mayer.
0: Hounslow, Isha and Morden. This is The Sound.

Ellie broadcasting to you live on Jackie. Hope you're loving the tunes this evening. This song, I've been thinking about you. I've got to give a shout out to Zaina, who is ready in Yorkshire. She has texted in. Really lovely to hear from you, Zaina. Meanwhile, her sister Sam in Streatham has got in touch at almost the exact same time. Zaina wanted a shout out for her sister, and then Sam got in touch to say that she loves Radio Jackie, sometimes has it on in the classroom, playing it for hours and hours each day. Look, two sisters thinking alike, listening to Jackie, getting in touch at the same time, both ready for the quiz to go head to head, which is coming up next. So if you've just tuned in and you've never played the Cryptic Tube Stations, it's time to grab a pen and paper. I know that some of you don't even bother with a pen and paper and you just try and remember. That's coming up next after something from 1987 on Jackie.

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1: All right, it is that time of the week again already. The Cryptic Tube Stations on Jackie. Here's how it works if you have not taken part before. So I'm going to give you three clues for three different tube stations on the London Underground. Now, these are mysterious. They are cryptic. Obviously, that's the name of it. You've got to think of other words for the words. So, for example, 007 Street would be Bond Street. If I were to give you a clue and just say a bear, then the station would, of course, be Paddington. Okay? I'm just going to start this straight away. So, number one, your first clue for the cryptic tube stations is home of 221B. That's home of 221B. Number two, the clue is Gilded Olive. That's Gilded Olive. What could that be? And number three, Arctic Forest is the third clue. Arctic Forest. Give me a call, 0208 288 1078. You can also email me, studio@radiojackie.com. I thought I could see the phone ringing already. WhatsApp me as well, 07906 622061. So once again, the three clues are, number one is home of 221B. Number two is Gilded Olive. Gilded Olive. And number three is Arctic Forest. What could this possibly be? Your answers are going to be here at 9:30 on Jackie. Have fun, have a go. It's all about the taking part. You know it.

It's a busy one tonight. Thanks so much for getting in touch. I'm going to give you the three clues once again for the Cryptic Tube Station game. Number one, the first clue is home of 221B. That's home.

0: home of 221B. The second clue is Gilded Olive. That's Gilded Olive. What is that? And number three is Arctic Forest. Arctic Forest. Looking for three different tube stations on the London Underground. And your answers will be here at 9:30. So hurry up and keep it, Jackie.
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Tuesday night, Jackie. Thanks so much for keeping me company. Hope you're enjoying the music this evening. Still got time for so many great new songs on the way. New and old. And coming up next, the answers to that quiz. We're running behind because it's been very, very busy.

this evening. I'm going to get straight to the answers. So number one, the first clue was home of 221B. The answer for that, Baker Street on the Bakerloo line. Did you get that one? Number two, Gilded Olive, Golders Green on the Northern line. And for number three, Arctic Forest. Lots of you put Northwood on the Metropolitan line, which is correct. I will allow half a point for those that put Northfields, okay? Because we're here to have a lovely time. I will let you off this week, maybe not next week. Third place tonight with the bronze plate goes to Susan in Egham. Well done, calling me up, giving me the right answers. Number two, silver medal is to Joan in Ealing. Congrats. And the winner this evening, the gold cup and the fireworks, goes to Alex in Hampton Wick. I can hear you all clapping and shouting at the radio. I've got to give a big shout out as well to Matt and Gershwin, to Henry in Chessington as well. The first week getting all three. Well done, Henry. Colin in Cheam, Rebecca and Sue in Morden, had Johnny in Feltham, Michelle in Egham, Mr. Reed in Purley. Also shout out to Paul in Rains Park, Amy and Paul in Sutton, Alan in New Malden, Bob in Greenhithe, Lawrence in Walton, Yasmina in Yorkshire, Sam in Streatham as well. Shout out to Zaina and Suhaila as well. Competitive family all together playing this evening, bringing everyone together. Well done for taking part. Cryptic Tube Stations will be back, of course, same time next week. So you've got 1 week to revise the entire map of how many stations? 160 some. I can never remember how many tube stations. Just going to count them all up.

0: a song that sounds like the beginning of one of those feel-good 80s sitcoms. You know, the beginning of a movie. You've got your kind of shell suit and your skateboard running out the door. Maybe going surfing. I could go on, but...
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0: Stick around for the Jackie News on the way at 10 p.m, including we'll hear how the new Prime Minister is pledging his support to Ukraine, and there's a warning to wild swimmers in Kingston. 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
1: 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Yeah. 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

up next on Jackie. David Griffiths is going to be live until midnight. Of course, I'm going to be back from 7 till 10pm next Tuesday, armed with new clues for the quizzes. Until then, I hope you have a great week. And of course, stay tuned for more great music on Jackie.

0: Are you one of those people that is just so happy for a little bit of rain? I feel like people are falling into two categories, like, yes, the sun is gone. Other people are like, no, the sun is gone.
1: South West London weather and the Ashley Centre Epsom. 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Where shopping feels good.
0: I can confirm that tomorrow the sun has gone for a little bit. We've got light rain and a gentle breeze overnight with lows of 15 degrees Celsius. And Wednesday, patchy showers in the forecast with a high of 24 degrees Celsius. And the temperature in Surbiton is currently

0: 20 degrees.
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2: A major trial has got underway in California over claims Meta deliberately engineered its Facebook and Instagram platforms to be addictive to children. Four American states are seeking billions of US dollars from the tech giant, which insists it's committed to supporting young people. Mary Rodi's 15-year-old son Riley killed himself after being targeted by a scammer on Facebook Messenger.
3: This criminal was allowed to find him, lure him, and trick him for years. I've watched lobbying win over legislation. It's still cheaper to buy off politicians than to build safety into these platforms.
2: The trial's expected to last around 6 weeks. Meanwhile, social media firms are under pressure in Ireland to remove videos showing illegal or dangerous driving. It follows the deaths of five teenagers in County Kildare on Sunday after a stolen car was driven the wrong way down a motorway and hit another vehicle. James Morrisroe represents police officers.
4: It's playing Russian roulette with their own lives and Russian roulette with the lives of the public driving the wrong way on motorways. They're laughing at us, and as I said earlier, the softly approach isn't working.
2: Tributes are continuing to come in for a British couple who have died on their honeymoon in a helicopter crash in Greece. The aircraft carrying Alex Cromie and Marie Ebert came down on the island of Sifnos. It hit a hillside shortly after takeoff. The pilot was also killed. Our reporter Graham Stothard has more details about the tourists.
5: They were newlyweds honeymooning in Greece when the private helicopter they were on board crashed in the Tholos area of the island of Sifnos. That's a Greek tourist island in the Aegean Sea. Eyewitness video shows the smoke billowing from the scene of the crash.
2: Blue algae has been detected in the Thames at London's first official river bathing site between Ham and Kingston. The Environment Agency has confirmed the presence of potentially toxic bacteria. Health experts say you should not swim in water with a blue-green algae bloom as it can release dangerous toxins. The stretch of the River Thames was designated London's first official river bathing water site only in May. Crystal Palace captain Dean Henderson believes the club can continue their success under new manager Pierre Sage. The Frenchman has replaced Oliver Glasner, who left Selhurst Park after guiding Palace to Conference League glory last season. Henderson tells us the players have been impressed by him and his methods since his arrival.
6: I was doing a lot of research over the summer, trying to find out the way Lons played last year and just trying to understand on what his principles will be. And obviously you never know someone until you meet him in person, right? But I think ultimately it's exciting. It's an exciting time. We're just excited to get going now.
2: And The Odyssey has become the biggest film of all time at the BFI IMAX in London. Sir Christopher Nolan's blockbuster has raked in more than £2.6 million in ticket sales at the cinema, which holds the UK's biggest screen. That's the latest. I'm Lucy Mayer.
1: Twickenham, Weybridge and Cheam. This is The Sound.

Oh, what a classic now, isn't it? Flock of Seagulls from 1982. Wishing if I had a photograph of you. You're listening to Jackie.

0: What an absolute classic there, A Flock of Seagulls. I think the only thing that can top that now is probably a little bit of Elton John.
1: Get ready for the biggest Motown party of the year this August Bank Holiday weekend. 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
2: Picture an elephant in a tuxedo. I just made you picture an elephant in a tuxedo. 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
0: Well, I promised some Elton John, so you got some. This is Radio Jackie.

that was The Who, of course. It wasn't going to be anyone else, was it? With Substitute from way back when in 66. And now we're going to have a little bit of a Boyzone with A Picture of You. But whilst we're waiting for that to do its thing, I was thinking, right, I've got some tickets to go see the cinema this weekend. Now, do I go and see The Odyssey or do I go and see the new Spider-Man film? I'm not too sure. Let me know. I'd love to hear your thoughts on the matter. You can give us a good old text if you want, 07906 622 061, or you can email if you like, studio@radiojackie.com. And yeah, I do hope you get in touch.

So talking about my cassette getting chewed up in my old Mini Clubman 1100 GC, I'll have you know, I found a big box of cassettes in the shed when I was clearing up the other day. The only problem is I don't have a cassette recorder at the moment, so I'm in two minds what to do. Do I go and buy one, or do I just go and junk them? Oh, I don't know. Let's have a little bit Jimmy Ruffin, shall we?

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0: In the news at 11, we will hear tributes to newlyweds killed in a helicopter crash in Greece. And there's a plea from a Merton councillor to Sir Sadiq Khan to have a rethink of the London plan.
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1: Oh, a classic from 1982 here, Haircut 100, Love Plus One. Keep it on, Jackie, will ya? I'll be here for you till 12.

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1: A cloudy evening with the odd sunny spell initially, but a band of light arriving through the late evening and crossing the region overnight. Clearing to isolated showers around dawn. Breezy initially, but winds easing overnight, feeling slightly less mild. Got a minimum temperature of around 13 degrees.
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2: Tributes are being paid to a British couple who've died on their honeymoon in Greece in a helicopter crash. The aircraft they were in came down shortly after takeoff on the island of Sifnos. Our reporter Barnaby Papadopoulos has more details.
3: The Greek Fire Service were first on the scene because a fire was started and they discovered the bodies of the three people on board, Alexander Cromie, Marie Ebert and Yorgos Rykos, who was the pilot. It's not clear what exactly caused this crash.
2: The couple's employers say they're shocked by what's happened to their beloved colleagues. The Foreign Office is providing consular support to their families. The Prime Minister insists the UK continues to support Ukraine 100% after Moscow threatened consequences

0: for Kyiv's reported use of British drones to strike Russian targets. The Kremlin's accused the UK of deliberately escalating the conflict, warning the deeper its involvement, the higher the price it will pay. Andy Burnham sending this message to Russian President Vladimir Putin.
1: We are providing support so that Ukraine can defend itself, and that's been the British position all the way through this conflict. We are not fair weather friends. We will be there in Ukraine's hour of need.
0: More than 10,000 people have signed a petition calling for a public inquiry into the circumstances that led to Professor Jason Arday's death. The academic's body was found in Battersea last Friday, days after he resigned from Cambridge University, as he denied plagiarism allegations. Vanessa Waith-Golland, who used to teach Professor Arday, was at a vigil held in his memory in central London on Monday night.
2: It's appalling what's happened to him, and I feel if I don't do anything, then I'm supporting it, and it's beyond unfair. He was beautiful, kind, and it was really lovely to be part of his journey.
0: Princess Diana's brother is promising revelations that will draw considerable attention in a book about her life next month. Charles Spencer says he'll challenge some of the untruths he believes have become accepted since her death. Swan song, Diana, My Sister, comes out almost 30 years after she died. And London's councils are running out of burial space. The concerning news has been revealed in an audit by City Hall, which predicts that 17 authorities will have no room for burials by 2040. Lib Dem London Assembly member and Merton councillor Hina Bakari says urgent action needs to be taken to address the situation. She's urging the Mayor of London, Sir Sadiq Khan, to review the draft London plan.
3: They are already under a lot of pressure with land and housing. And that pressure is going to get even more tense if there is an argument over, well, what about the people we need to bury? Let's not have that argument. Let's actually have a proper discussion and conversation and plan before it gets really messy and tense and awful for everyone.
0: That's the latest. I'm Lucy Mayer.
4: Putney, Byfleet and Tooting. This is the sound of Southwest London. Radio 2.

That was Adam Lambert with Under the Rhythm. And that's the chap who's singing live with Queen now and again, isn't it? I must check out that stuff live. If anyone's heard him singing live with Queen, do let me know, because it's not quite crossed my radar yet, and I think it really should. Oh, by the way, dear listener, so far the voting between The Odyssey or Spider-Man Brand New Day, so far the spiders have it. So I think we're going to continue now with a bit of Phil Fearon and Galaxy. Oh, this was a school disco classic from 83, wasn't it? Dancing Tight.

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Nice bit of Roachford there on Radio Jackie with How Could I? In brackets, let's not forget the brackets, Insecurity. Right, we've got a personal favourite of mine. It's one of my favourite bands of all time we're about to play now, and such a lovely, dirty, dirty bass line. This is The Stranglers, Nice and Sleazy. 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

Oh, beautiful stuff there by the Stranglers, nice and sleazy. You are listening to a Radio Jackie. I'm David. How are you doing? Right, now we've got Disco Bambino, Nile Rodgers, Sophie Ellis-Bextor. My goodness, Dancing Without You.

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0: In the news at midnight, we will hear how the new Prime Minister is pledging his support to the Ukraine, and there's a warning to wild swimmers in Kingston.
1: Late 2026 has never been so funny. The Clap Comedy is back, bringing you the best comedians and showcasing them locally. Come to one of our shows and laugh the night away. On Friday, the 18th of September, we are hosting the international star, Stephen K. Amos.

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Is it me, or was that song used on a TV theme? I'm sure it was definitely used on a TV theme. 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

0: West London weather and the Ashley Centre Epsom. 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Where shopping feels good.
1: Okay, let's take a wee look at the weather now. We have a band of light rain arriving in the wee early hours around here. The weather in Epsom currently cloudy at about 18 degrees Celsius. Light winds coming in from the west at about 6 miles an hour. Not quite enough to knock you off your tricycle, though, eh?
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2: A major trial has got underway in California over claims Meta deliberately engineered its Facebook and Instagram platforms to be addictive to children. Four American states are seeking billions of US dollars from the tech giant, which insists it's committed to supporting young people. Mary Rodee's 15-year-old son Riley killed himself after being targeted by a scammer on Facebook Messenger.
3: This criminal was allowed to find him, lure him, and trick him for years. I've watched lobbying win over legislation. It's still cheaper to buy off politicians than to build safety into these platforms.
2: The trial's expected to last around 6 weeks. Meanwhile, social media firms are under pressure in Ireland to remove videos showing illegal or dangerous driving. It follows the deaths of five teenagers in County Kildare on Sunday after a stolen car was driven the wrong way down a motorway and hit another vehicle. James Morrisrow represents police officers.
4: It's playing Russian roulette with their own lives and Russian roulette with the lives of the public driving the wrong way on motorways. They're laughing at us, and as I said earlier, the softly approach isn't working.
2: Tributes are continuing to come in for a British couple who have died on their honeymoon in a helicopter crash in Greece. The aircraft carrying Alex Cromie and Marie Ebert came down on the island of Sifnos. It hit a hillside shortly after takeoff. The pilot was also killed. Our reporter Graham Stothart has more details about the tourists.
5: They were newlyweds honeymooning in Greece when the private helicopter they were on board crashed in the Tholos

0: area of the island of Sifnos. That's a Greek tourist island in the Aegean Sea. Eyewitness video shows the smoke billowing from the scene of the crash.
1: Blue algae has been detected in the Thames at London's first official river bathing site between Ham and Kingston. The Environment Agency has confirmed the presence of potentially toxic bacteria. Health experts say you should not swim in water with a blue-green algae bloom as it can release dangerous toxins. The stretch of the River Thames was designated London's first official river bathing water site only in May. Crystal Palace captain Dean Henderson believes the club can continue their success under new manager Pierre Sage. The Frenchman has replaced Oliver Glasner, who left Selhurst Park after guiding Palace to Conference League glory last season. Henderson tells us the players have been impressed by him and his methods since his arrival.
2: I was doing a lot of research over the summer, trying to find out the way Lons played last year and just trying to understand on what his principles will be. And obviously you never know someone till you meet him in person, right? But I think ultimately it's exciting. It's an exciting time. We're just excited to get going now.
1: And The Odyssey has become the biggest film of all time at the BFI IMAX in London. Sir Christopher Nolan's blockbuster has raked in more than £2.6 million in ticket sales at the cinema, which holds the UK's biggest screen. That's the latest. I'm Lucy Mayer.
3: Wimbledon, Surbiton and Banstead. 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
1: Tributes are being paid to a British couple who've died on their honeymoon in Greece in a helicopter crash. The aircraft they were in came down shortly after takeoff on the island of Sifnos. Our reporter Barnaby Papadopoulos has more details.
2: The Greek Fire Service were first on the scene because a fire was started and they discovered the bodies of the three people on board, Alexander Cromi, Marie Ebert and Yorgos Rykos, who was the pilot. It's not clear what exactly caused this crash.
1: The couple's employers say they're shocked by what's happened to their beloved colleagues. The Foreign Office is providing consular support to their families. The Prime Minister insists the UK continues to support Ukraine 100% after Moscow threatened consequences for Kyiv's reported use of British drones to strike Russian targets. The Kremlin's accused the UK of deliberately escalating the conflict, warning the deeper its involvement, the higher the price it will pay. Andy Burnham's sending this message to Russian President Vladimir Putin.
3: We are providing support so that Ukraine can defend itself, and that's been the British position all the way through this conflict. We are not fair weather friends. We will be there in Ukraine's hour of need.
1: More than 10,000 people have signed a petition calling for a public inquiry into the circumstances that led to Professor Jason Arde's death. The academic's body was found in Battersea last Friday, days after he resigned from Cambridge University, as he denied plagiarism allegations. Vanessa Waith-Golland, who used to teach Professor Arde, was at a vigil held in his memory in central London on Monday night.
4: It's appalling what's happened to him, and I feel if I don't do anything, then I'm supporting it, and it's beyond unfair. He was beautiful, kind, and it was really lovely to be part of his journey.
1: Princess Diana's brother is promising revelations that will draw considerable attention in a book about her life next month. Charles Spencer says he'll challenge some of the untruths he believes have become accepted since her death. Swan song, Diana, My Sister, comes out almost 30 years after she died. And London's councils are running out of burial space. The concerning news has been revealed in an audit by City Hall, which predicts that 17 authorities will have no room for burials by 2040. Lib Dem London Assembly member and Merton councillor Hina Bakari says urgent action needs to be taken to address the situation. She's urging the Mayor of London, Sir Sadiq Khan, to review the draft